0: Don Henley, the voice of summer on Steve Gorman. Roxanne, Steve, what's worse, a band breakup or a relationship breakup?
1: Well, in my experience, the band breakup by far, because it's not just one person. It's a whole group of people that are all going through various processing of why is this ending? What's happening? And more so than in a relationship, it is your whole identity. Like Don Henley. I'm in the Eagles. I'm Don Henley. And then when the Eagles break up, yeah, he can still go make records and he had a solo career, but you're just ripping away something that he spent the prime years of his young adulthood working 24/7. And it was the same way when the Black Crowes stopped after 2001. For 14 straight years, all I had thought about was that band. I'm certainly hopeful that I never go through another band breakup, and I'm damn sure hopeful that I never have another heartbreak. So I'm just going to keep walking a straight line, if that's okay with you.
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10: Recent survey conducted by Common Sense Media found one-third of teenagers prefer AI companions over humans for serious conversations. There's a term for that, social offloading. And experts we talked to warned that this habit could be stunting emotional growth, leaving an already isolated generation who came of age during the pandemic even less prepared for the messiness of human interaction. Sure, AI can help you polish whatever it is you're looking to say, but that's not very human, right? It's the messiness that makes our interactions with each other so real. It's also what makes them so validating, help us to develop our confidence, our voice, our deep bonds with each other. Psychiatrists we talked to encouraged turning to family or friends when you're struggling to express yourself. They are keen to help. I'm Dr. Sanjay Gupta, helping you live a better life.
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0: Asia with Heat of the Moment on Steve Gorman Rocks. If you're as old as I am, you remember the 80s, you remember MTV, and you remember that you could not escape a contest MTV ran called Asia in Asia. And I say it like that because that's how the members of the band Asia said it. In the TV ad, they'd say, fly to Tokyo to see Asia, blah, blah, blah. And they kept cutting to the band, and all they would say was, Asia in Asia. At any time I hear Heat of the Moment, that's what goes through my mind. You know, call me crazy.
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1: It's June 3rd. How about some music history, April? Let's do this.
2: Let's get into it.
1: On this day in 2002, at Queen Elizabeth II's Golden Jubilee, celebrating 50 years with the crown, Paul McCartney and Aretha Franklin both performed.
2: Not a bad duo.
1: April, on this day in 1953, Elvis Presley graduated from J.C. Holmes High School in Memphis. His graduation photo shows that split curl in the middle of his forehead. He had that hairstyle going when he was nobody. On this day in 1970, Ray Davies of the Kinks had to finish the vocal track for the song Lola, a huge hit. But check this out. It took a 6,000-mile round trip from New York to London and back again.
2: What?
1: Because he had to re-record one word in the vocal track.
2: You had to fly back for this?
1: Check it out. So there's a lyric in the song where he says Coca-Cola, and the BBC in England would not play it because that could be seen as product placement or sponsorship. They refused to play the song. And so he flew to a studio, again, back and forth and back again, to sing simply the words Cherry Cola for the single release so that it could be played at home in England.
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37: Heart disease is still the leading cause of death here in the United States and around the world. But what if there was something you could do earlier in life to reduce the odds of becoming a statistic? Well, here in the United States, tens of millions of adults already take a statin to lower their cholesterol. But new guidance put out by the American College of Cardiology and the American Heart Association now emphasize that treating high cholesterol sooner could significantly reduce a person's lifetime risk of heart attack or stroke. How early are we talking? In your 30s, believe it or not. Of course, you need to talk to your doctor about whether statins are right for you, but you should know that the evidence is really starting to stack up that shows the earlier you get a jump on reducing lifelong exposure to plaque-causing lipids and lipoproteins, the better the odds are going to be for you. Make sure you get your cholesterol checked. That's the first step. I'm Dr. Sanjay Gupta, helping you live a better life.

0: Tom Petty with Don't Come Around Here No More. That was a song that set a lot of Tom Petty fans running for the hills initially. It was a totally different direction than the singer-songwriter jangle rock and roll songs that his fans had come to expect. For my money, that's when I jumped on board with Tom Petty. I liked his early records. I liked all the singles. They were everywhere, and I thought he's great and the band's great. But the first time I heard Don't Come Around Here No More, I went, oh man, this is going someplace really cool. I dig this. And then, of course, the Alice in Wonderland video. Undeniably great. That's all thanks to Dave Stewart, the guy from Eurythmics. He and Tom were working together. It makes a little more sense when you realize Dave Stewart, the new wave king of the world at that time, was in Tom's ear saying, let's take this a little left of center, brother.
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Another brick in the wall from Pink Floyd on Steve Gorman Rocks. That children's chorus, man, it's so haunting and it's so perfect. I remember as a kid, 13, 14 years old when the Wall was released, hearing that for the first time and being truly haunted by that. I used to be in the Black Crowes, and we made an album in New York City in the year 2000 called Lions. And the opening track, Midnight from the Inside Out, we went and recorded a bunch of kids playing on an elementary school playground.

0: ground right across the street. They weren't singing along to the tune, but they're shrieking and laughing, and just the sounds of kids playing, very much inspired by the children from Another Brick in the Wall. Pink Floyd's impact and influence, eternal.
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0: Yeah, we've got legendary stories from backstage, the road, and the studio. 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

0: Rush, Limelight on. Steve Gorman rocks. You know, Steve, speaking of Limelight, you've risen through fame, you know, watched your band rise through fame. Do you think it really changes who you are on the inside?
1: I guess it probably could. My experience with fame and watching other people around me become very famous is, I think fame illuminates who you already are.
0: Right.
1: And I think when you see famous people acting crazy, most often they were already crazy. They just didn't have an excuse for it. If you're a rock star or an actor with a few hit films, you get a ton of freedom to be the jerk you always wanted to be. Bill Murray, who we all, of course, love and adore,
0: yeah,
1: he has a great line. He says, everybody goes a little crazy when they get famous.
0: Yeah.
1: You have about 3 years to figure it out. If you're still a jerk after you've been famous for 3 years, mm-hmm. you were always a jerk. The people who become famous and then work to stay famous and who throw around a lot of attitude, I think it's very easy to say they were always looking for an excuse to just kind of be a jerk. And fame provides them with that excuse.
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18: If you're caring for an aging parent, you may feel quite often that you're alone in what you're doing. But you're not. Not by a long shot. According to a new report by the Pew Research Center, 10% of U.S. adults are caring for a parent over age 65. Millions more are caring for a spouse or partner 65 or older. Beyond the sheer numbers, this report, perhaps unsurprisingly, found a major difference in caregiver well-being between men and women. One psychologist we spoke to suggested thinking 5 years in the future and imagining where you are right now. Will you be glad you took something on, or regretful that you didn't? You also need to cut yourself some slack, he said, especially women. Don't try to shoulder all of the burden by yourself. You might need to ask for help before you burn out. You'll be so glad you did. I'm Dr. Sanjay Gupta, helping you live a better life.
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19: 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And yeah, April Rose, well, she's a Maxim model, but...
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0: 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But don't worry, this doesn't hinder Steve's ability to do his job. Sort of. We convinced him that loud rock music is the only cure to a hangover. You're welcome.
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0: Cheap Trick with Surrender from the Heaven Tonight album, 1979. Cheap Trick from Rockford, Illinois. As good a live rock band as you are going to see. I never saw Cheap Trick as a kid. Man, did I want to see them. They would come to Nashville, Tennessee or Evansville, Indiana, both about an hour from where I grew up. And it never worked out for me to get to a gig. In 1989, my band was playing a show in Atlanta in the parking lot of a burrito joint. And who walked up but Robin Zander? He was in town, just happened to be in the neighborhood, heard a band playing, and came to check it out. And we couldn't believe it. I mean, that was rock royalty. What the hell's he doing in a parking lot watching a local band play? And you know what he said? You guys are pretty cool, man. I dig it. And we said, do you want to get up and sing a song? And he said, sure. A band who had just made their first record, but no one knew who we were. A band that had no business being on stage with someone like Robin Zander. He just saw a band full of heart. He saw some young kids with that look in their eye, and he hopped right up with us, and he made that night a night to remember for the rest of our lives.
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0: It's time for Questionable Wisdom on Steve Gorman Rocks. 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
1: 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Now, Leslie's ex-husband asked if he could take her best friend out on a date. So Leslie, she said yes, thinking her friend would turn him down, of course, but her friend ended up agreeing to go on the date. Leslie says she's not okay with this. Steve, what should she do?
2: Hey, Leslie, I tell you what you should do. Get your head out of the sand, woman. Listen, I think something about your ex-husband and your best friend has always been there. You knew it, you just didn't want to admit it. Because let me tell you something, there's nothing more American than baseball, hot dogs, apple pie, and wondering if your best friend's husband is, kind of got the hots for me.
1: Oh my gosh.
2: This is what happens. But I'm curious why Leslie's not okay with the situation. Who are you worried about spilling the tea? You know what I'm saying? Are you worried your husband's going to say things about you? Or are you worried the best friend is going to say things about you? I can put your mind at ease. They're not going to talk about you, Leslie. They're going to be like, looking for a little mood music and taking care of some long overdue business. You know what I'm saying? So just move on with your life. Let them move on with theirs. And at least if this turns into a real relationship, you already know everyone involved. You don't have to have those awkward, I want you to get to know my fiance dinners. Nah, you already know everybody. It's easier this way.
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21: A better life with Dr. Sanjay Gupta.
22: Heart disease is still the leading cause of death here in the United States and around the world. But what if there was something you could do earlier in life to reduce the odds of becoming a statistic? Well, here in the United States, tens of millions of adults already take a statin to lower their cholesterol. But new guidance put out by the American College of Cardiology and the American Heart Association now emphasize that treating high cholesterol sooner could significantly reduce a person's lifetime risk of heart attack or stroke. How early are we talking? In your 30s, believe it or not. Of course, you need to talk to your doctor about whether statins are right for you, but you should know that the evidence is really starting to stack up that shows the earlier you get a jump on reducing lifelong exposure to plaque-causing lipids and lipoproteins, the better the odds are going to be for you. Make sure you get your cholesterol checked. That's the first step. I'm Dr. Sanjay Gupta, helping you live a better life.
23: He's got ties. He's got socks. 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Pop gets to pick. 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

0: Def Leppard bringing on the heartbreak on Steve Gorman Rocks from their debut album, High and Dry. Def Leppard came out of Sheffield, England. Boys that were suited for factory life. That's the way they looked at it. They were from working class families. They looked around and thought, we got to do something other than this. And they took the name Def Leppard because it sounded, frankly, like Led Zeppelin. It made perfect sense. They figured it would roll off the tongue pretty easily. And if you're wondering why Def Leppard is still able to go out and play stadiums all over the world, it's pretty simple. They've never forgotten that they're boys from Sheffield who probably were going to be in factories otherwise. It's a beautiful thing to see artists 40, 50 years into their career having never lost sense of where they're coming from and realizing they're already where they want to be. The key is just to stay there. Def Leppard, good bunch of guys.
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1: Listening to Steve Gorman rocks makes you more attractive. 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

0: might think the cars on Steve Gorman rocks. Speaking of thinking, Steve, why is it that most men can't find certain condiments in the fridge, even though it's staring them right in the face? What is this kind of spatial visual thing that men just can't like grasp?
1: You have to understand, anytime a man is doing anything, he's thinking about something else.
0: Uh-huh. Oh, okay. So you do multitask? I didn't think you guys did that.
1: No, we pretend we're multitasking.
0: Okay, that makes more sense.
1: So if you say, hey, babe, grab me the mayonnaise when you're up there, he'll say, sure. And then on the four steps to the refrigerator from when he said sure to opening the refrigerator, he's gone right back to that shot he missed against Fordsville as a senior in his final at-home basketball game. Or maybe that's just me. Your innocent request for Hellman's mayonnaise is my chance to look back and think about where it all went so horribly wrong. That's a man for you.
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0: Steve, what's worse, a band breakup or a relationship breakup?
1: Well, in my experience, the band breakup by far, because it's not just one person. It's a whole group of people that are all going through various processing of why is this ending? What's happening? And more so than in a relationship, it is your whole identity. Like Don Henley. I'm in the Eagles. I'm Don Henley. And then when the Eagles break up, yeah, he can still go make records and he had a solo career, but you're just ripping away something that he spent the prime years of his young adulthood working 24/7. And it was the same way when the Black Crowes stopped after 2001. For 14 straight years, all I had thought about was that band. I'm certainly hopeful that I never go through another band breakup, and I'm damn sure hopeful that I never have another heartbreak. So I'm just going to keep walking a straight line, if that's okay with you.
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24: Staying active every day will go a long way towards helping you live a happy, healthy, and pain-free life. And there's perhaps no movement more fundamental than walking. It reinforces the alignment, stability, and coordinated muscle activation that supports how your body moves, whether you're doing strenuous exercise or simply going about your daily life. This is according to Dana Santis, a strength and conditioning specialist. Even though you walk every day, Dana does say you can make small adjustments to immediately improve your walking mechanics. 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
2: 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On this day, not too long ago in 2017, 50 years after it topped the UK album charts, the Beatles' Sgt. Pepper's Lonely Hearts Club Band made it back to the number one spot. Here's how it happened. They released a 50th anniversary special LP that true fans, even those who never had a chance to own the album before, couldn't resist buying. This re-release sold 37,000 units, CD and vinyl combined, across the globe. And 50 years later, it pushed it to become the best-selling studio album ever in the UK and the third biggest-selling LP of all time. That's your Classic Rock Rewind. I'm April Rose, and this is Steve Gorman Rocks. 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

0: There is now scientific proof that Nickelback is the most hated band on earth. No, I'm not kidding. There really is. It's been a joke for years. People say, who's the worst rock band ever? And the answer is always Nickelback. I don't know why Nickelback found their way to the apex of most hated band conversations in pop culture the last 15, 20 years. I mean, they're hugely successful. But hey, that's just what it is. It took off. There's no getting around it. But a website took some science and some math to determine who really are the most hated bands of all time. They created an algorithm and they put in things like most hated lists, message boards, articles. They came up with the 21 bands that people online say they hate the most. And yes, Nickelback topped the list. Number two on that list, Limp Bizkit. Number three on that list, Creed. I've never owned an album by any of those three bands. But number four is U2. I get it. A lot of people have a problem with Bono's politicizing and his soapbox that he likes to get on and speak from. But U2 has made amazing records over the years. Number five, Mumford & Sons. I don't really have an opinion there. But number six, Bob Dylan. Are you kidding me? Bob Dylan? If you don't like Bob Dylan, that's a deal breaker for me. We don't have a friendship. We don't have a relationship. Bob Dylan is living proof that you don't have to be a good singer to be a great singer. If you ain't in on Dylan, you ain't in on me, baby. That's just how I roll.
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14: Eating a healthy diet is not only good for you physically, it can also keep your brain sharp as you age. According to a new study out of China, people who most closely followed the MIND diet slowed aging in key structures inside their brains by more than 2 years. The MIND diet is a combination of the Mediterranean diet, which we talk a lot about, and the DASH diet, which stands for Dietary Approaches to Stop Hypertension. All three of these diets are similar, but the MIND diet puts more of an emphasis on berries, beans, leafy green vegetables, fish, poultry, whole grains, olive oil, and nuts. You're not going to eat foods with a lot of saturated fat. We're talking cheese, butter, red meat, or anything fried. You really don't have to eat like this 100% of the time. That's the key. Just do the best that you can. I'm Dr. Sanjay Gupta, helping you live a better life.
18: 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He's got socks. 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
2: Steve Gorman rocks, yeah. Bigfoot. I saw him. He's here in the woods of Michigan. Oh, by the way, it's Gonzo from Saginaw, Michigan.
1: Thanks for the info, Gonzo. This is Steve Gorman Rocks.

0: Hart with Crazy on You from Dreamboat Annie on Steve Gorman Rocks. That's the first song that Hart recorded that ever got any radio play. And originally, it got a radio play in Montreal. Now, Hart was based in Vancouver, the farthest west coast Canadian city you can find. Montreal is way the heck over in the east. And so the band was like, well, that's great, but, you know, we can't even hear ourselves on the radio. They got a great offer. Come to Montreal and open for Rod Stewart. That was the break. They flew over, played a gig, met the guys at the radio station that were playing Crazy on You, and then slowly but surely, as things used to do back in the day, the song spread from one station to the next, from one province to the next, and then ultimately south of the border to the United States. Hart was off and running, and Crazy on You was the song that launched them.
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1: Hey, you. Yeah, you with the radio on. You want to be part of the show? Yeah, we thought so. Call 844-446-7626. This is Steve Gorman Rocks.

0: Deep Purple, Smoke on the Water on Steve Gorman Rocks. I spoke with Deep Purple vocalist Ian Gillan. I asked him about Smoke on the Water. You know, in my mind, they spent months writing the song, putting it together, making it just right, and they knew it was going to be a hit, right? Listen to what Ian had to say.
1: We were told on the last morning that we were still 7 minutes short of an album. So 7 minutes, we had to make up a song on the day, and the engineer said, well, have a listen to the sound check you did on the first day. And we listened to it, and it was just called Van Dan Song, and it was just basically an instrumental, bam, bam, bam, you know, the riff. And so we used that and wrote the chorus, Smoke on the Water, recorded it, and that was all done in a few hours, and that was it.
0: Yeah, so much for the best plans laid. They go to Deep Purple and say, we need a few more minutes of recorded music, and they just throw together Smoke on the Water on a whim. That's a band operating at full strength right there.
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1: It's June 3rd. How about some music history, April? Let's do this.
2: Let's get into it.
1: On this day in 2002, at Queen Elizabeth II's Golden Jubilee, celebrating 50 years with the crown, Paul McCartney and Aretha Franklin both performed.
2: Not a bad duo.
1: April, on this day in 1953, Elvis Presley graduated from J.C. Holmes High School in Memphis. His graduation photo shows that split curl in the middle of his forehead. He had that hairstyle going when he was nobody. On this day in 1970, Ray Davies of the Kinks had to finish the vocal track for the song Lola, a huge hit. But check this out. It took a 6,000-mile round trip from New York to London and back again.
2: What?
1: Because he had to re-record one word in the vocal track.
2: You had to fly back for this?
1: Check it out. So there's a lyric in the song where he says Coca-Cola, and the BBC in England would not play it because that could be seen as product placement or sponsorship. They refused to play the song. And so he flew to a studio, again, back and forth and back again, to sing simply the words Cherry Cola for the single release so that it could be played at home in England.
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19: Recent survey conducted by Common Sense Media found one-third of teenagers prefer AI companions over humans for serious conversations. There's a term for that, social offloading. And experts we talked to warned that this habit could be stunting emotional growth, leaving an already isolated generation who came of age during the pandemic even less prepared for the messiness of human interaction. Sure, AI can help you polish whatever it is you're looking to say, but that's not very human, right? It's the messiness that makes our interactions with each other so real. It's also what makes them so validating, help us to develop our confidence, our voice, our deep bonds with each other. Psychiatrists we talked to encouraged turning to family or friends when you're struggling to express yourself. They are keen to help. I'm Dr. Sanjay Gupta, helping you live a better life.
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0: Whitesnake, here I go again on Steve Gorman Rocks. As you get older, it's real hard not to get stuck, every now and again at least, not in a moment of nostalgia, but in a moment of regret looking back. Why did I waste my time with X, Y, or Z? I saw a poll, mostly people in their 60s, looking back at the things they regret. And a huge one of those things was trying to build social status, having the right friends, living in the right neighborhood. Takes people a while to realize none of that matters. If it doesn't make you happy, it's not making you happy. Trying so hard to be friends with people who had no time or interest in being friends or only wanted to be my friend when it was convenient. We've all got at least one of those in our life. Friendship's a two-way street. If it's not 50-50 or if it is out of balance, but you're okay with it in real time, you get it. All right. Otherwise, let people go. And of course, being a people pleaser generally never, ever, ever turns out right. That's a big one for me. Just trying to move past the idea of always trying to make sure I never let people down. How about just being authentic? If it lets someone down, it lets someone down. Whew, baby, that's a big one for me. A work in progress, to be sure.
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0: It's time for Questionable Wisdom on Steve Gorman Rocks. 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
1: 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Now, Leslie's ex-husband asked if he could take her best friend out on a date. So Leslie, she said yes, thinking her friend would turn him down, of course, but her friend ended up agreeing to go on the date. Leslie says she's not okay with this. Steve, what should she do?
2: Hey, Leslie, I tell you what you should do. Get your head out of the sand, woman. Listen, I think something about your ex-husband and your best friend has always been there. Mm. You knew it, yet just didn't want to admit it. Because let me tell you something. There's nothing more American than baseball, hot dogs, apple pie, and wondering if your best friend's husband is, kind of got the hots for me.
1: Oh, my God.
2: This is what happens. But I'm curious why Leslie's not okay with the situation. Who are you worried about spilling the tea? You know what I'm saying? Are you worried your husband's going to say things about you? Or are you worried the best friend is going to say things about you? I can put your mind at ease. They're not going to talk about you, Leslie. They're going to be like, looking for a little mood music and taking care of some long overdue business. You know what I'm saying? So just move on with your life. Let them move on with theirs. And at least if this turns into a real relationship, you already know everyone involved. You don't have to have those awkward, I want you to get to know my fiance dinners. Nah, you already know everybody. It's easier this way.
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21: You ever wake up in the middle of the night or maybe first thing in the morning and notice drool on your pillow? Unless you're sleeping next to someone who hasn't already seen all your good, bad, and ugly, it's probably not that big a deal and not anything to worry about unless it's something that just started happening recently. When people drool at night, it's often because of a stuffy nose, acid reflux, or being a mouth breather. People who sleep on their stomach or side are more likely to drool than someone who sleeps on their back. But in some cases, drooling at night can be a warning sign of something more serious, like dental issues, sleep apnea, or even early symptoms of Parkinson's disease. If you're at all concerned about this, the best place to start is with an ENT doctor, an ears, nose, and throat doctor. They can recommend a sleep study to possibly get some answers. I'm Dr. Sanjay Gupta, helping you live a better life.
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0: Metallica with Nothing Else Matters on Steve Gorman Rocks. Such an optimistic message.
1: That's true.
0: It's a song about the importance of the people you care about, how nothing else matters other than those human relationships. And it was written by a bunch of guys who had multiple Porsches and Lamborghinis and Ferraris and houses and for all I know, castles. So, you know, it just makes me think, really? Nothing else matters? Okay, sure,
1: oh,
0: whatever.
1: Oh, yeah. One of them has to own an island. You know it.
0: I just take shots because you love the band so much. I think Metallica is pretty awesome myself. We'll be back tomorrow night. We'll talk to you then.
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7: Recent survey conducted by Common Sense Media found one-third of teenagers prefer AI companions over humans for serious conversations. There's a term for that, social offloading. And experts we talked to warned that this habit could be stunting emotional growth, leaving an already isolated generation who came of age during the pandemic even less prepared for the messiness of human interaction. Sure, AI can help you polish whatever it is you're looking to say, but that's not very human, right? It's the messiness that makes our interactions with each other so real. It's also what makes them so validating, help us to develop our confidence, our voice, our deep bonds with each other. Psychiatrists we talked to encouraged turning to family or friends when you're struggling to express yourself. They are keen to help. I'm Dr. Sanjay Gupta, helping you live a better life.
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7: Staying active every day will go a long way towards helping you live a happy, healthy, and pain-free life. And there's perhaps no movement more fundamental than walking. It reinforces the alignment, stability, and coordinated muscle activation that supports how your body moves, whether you're doing strenuous exercise or simply going about your daily life. This is according to Dana Santis, a strength and conditioning specialist. Even though you walk every day, Dana does say you can make small adjustments to immediately improve your walking mechanics. So, keep your rib cage stacked over your pelvis. Avoid leaning over or arching your lower back. Allow your arms to swing naturally in coordination with your legs. Keep your gaze forward, your jaw relaxed, and then just breathe in through your nose and out through your mouth. I'm Dr. Sanjay Gupta, helping you live a better life.
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4: Eating a healthy diet is not only good for you physically, it can also keep your brain sharp as you age. According to a new study out of China, people who most closely followed the MIND diet slowed aging in key structures inside their brains by more than 2 years. The MIND diet is a combination of the Mediterranean diet, which we talk a lot about, and the DASH diet, which stands for Dietary Approaches to Stop Hypertension. All three of these diets are similar, but the MIND diet puts more of an emphasis on berries, beans, leafy green vegetables, fish, poultry, whole grains, olive oil, and nuts. You're not going to eat foods with a lot of saturated fat. We're talking cheese, butter, red meat, or anything fried. You really don't have to eat like this 100% of the time. That's the key. Just do the best that you can. I'm Dr. Sanjay Gupta, helping you live a better life.
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3: You ever wake up in the middle of the night or maybe first thing in the morning and notice drool on your pillow? Unless you're sleeping next to someone who hasn't already seen all your good, bad, and ugly, it's probably not that big a deal and not anything to worry about unless it's something that just started happening recently. When people drool at night, it's often because of a stuffy nose, acid reflux, or being a mouth breather. People who sleep on their stomach or side are more likely to drool than someone who sleeps on their back. But in some cases, drooling at night can be a warning sign of something more serious, like dental issues, sleep apnea, or even early symptoms of Parkinson's disease. If you're at all concerned about this, the best place to start is with an ENT doctor, an ears, nose, and throat doctor. They can recommend a sleep study to possibly get some answers. I'm Dr. Sanjay Gupta, helping you live a better life.
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1: Rumors spread around in that Texas town. About the shack outside the game. You know what I'm talking about. 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They got a lot of nice girls.

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11: Recent survey conducted by Common Sense Media found one-third of teenagers prefer AI companions over humans for serious conversations. There's a term for that, social offloading. And experts we talked to warned that this habit could be stunting emotional growth, leaving an already isolated generation who came of age during the pandemic even less prepared for the messiness of human interaction. Sure, AI can help you polish whatever it is you're looking to say, but that's not very human, right? It's the messiness that makes our interactions with each other so real. It's also what makes them so validating, help us to develop our confidence, our voice, our deep bonds with each other. Psychiatrists we talked to encouraged turning to family or friends when you're struggling to express yourself. They are keen to help. I'm Dr. Sanjay Gupta, helping you live a better life.
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21: Eating a healthy diet is not only good for you physically, it can also keep your brain sharp as you age. According to a new study out of China, people who most closely followed the MIND diet slowed aging in key structures inside their brains by more than 2 years. The MIND diet is a combination of the Mediterranean diet, which we talk a lot about, and the DASH diet, which stands for Dietary Approaches to Stop Hypertension. All three of these diets are similar, but the MIND diet puts more of an emphasis on berries, beans, leafy green vegetables, fish, poultry, whole grains, olive oil, and nuts. You're not going to eat foods with a lot of saturated fat. We're talking cheese, butter, red meat, or anything fried. You really don't have to eat like this 100% of the time. That's the key. Just do the best that you can. I'm Dr. Sanjay Gupta, helping you live a better life.
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3: A better life with Dr. Sanjay Gupta.
4: Eating a healthy diet is not only good for you physically, it can also keep your brain sharp as you age. According to a new study out of China, people who most closely followed the MIND diet slowed aging in key structures inside their brains by more than 2 years. The MIND diet is a combination of the Mediterranean diet, which we talk a lot about, and the DASH diet, which stands for Dietary Approaches to Stop Hypertension. All three of these diets are similar, but the MIND diet puts more of an emphasis on berries, beans, leafy green vegetables, fish, poultry, whole grains, olive oil, and nuts. You're not going to eat foods with a lot of saturated fat. We're talking cheese, butter, red meat, or anything fried. You really don't have to eat like this 100% of the time. That's the key. Just do the best that you can. I'm Dr. Sanjay Gupta, helping you live a better life.
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3: Good morning, I'm Don Hellman with WQUT Right Now News. Tuesday, the Kingsport Board of Mayor and Aldermen approved a budget for fiscal year 2027 on first reading that includes funding for body cameras for the Kingsport Police Department. The proposed budget includes no property tax increase. A public hearing and second reading of the budget will take place at the board's next meeting, scheduled for June 16th. And over the past few weeks, the Tri-Cities region has seen about 2 to 3 inches of rainfall. But even with the rain, Boone Lake is still about 5 feet below its normal level for this time of year. According to TVA spokesperson Scott Brooks, it did go up about a foot from where it was a couple of weeks ago. Despite the low levels, lakes are still open for use. However, boaters are asked to exercise caution. With WQUT News, I'm Don Hellman.
4: We're looking at partly cloudy skies, warm temperatures today, very nice afternoon, high temperature at 84, light wind. Then for tonight, fair skies, your overnight low to 57. And how about your Friday? Partly cloudy skies, great weather, our high 86 degrees. Partly cloudy and 87. Saturday, next chance of rain coming our way Sunday into Monday. Sunday's high back to 86 degrees. From Storm Team 11 Weather, I'm Chief Meteorologist Mark Reynolds.
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1: A police officer was relieved of his duties after pointing a gun at a fellow officer in the break room at their job site because he had put fish in the microwave. The man has now been jailed for pointing his service revolver at his fellow officer over a fish in the microwave incident.
2: Look, I'm not saying that this dude is right for pointing a weapon at somebody, but if he goes to jury trial, is there a jury that's going to convict him? Certainly not one that's ever worked in a workplace where somebody microwaved fish.
3: I feel like mistakes have been made on both ends, and the thought process wasn't fully executed.
2: That's, well, two wrongs don't make a right.
1: Ask me where it was.
3: Georgia.
1: Myrtle Beach.
2: Close enough. So,
1: not that that's not a huge transgression, no matter where it is geographically. But when you're like, oh, well, okay, that's probably not as uncommon.
2: I was going to say, this has happened more than once in Myrtle Beach.
1: Not the fish part, but the gun part.
2: Yeah.
1: Yeah, listen, things happen, and I can't even remember some of the strangest ones, even within our own building, that we've had happen.
3: One that always sticks in my mind is a former coworker. She had something in the refrigerator. Somebody ate it, right? We've been there.
1: Sure.
3: So she sent out an email to the entire building saying, hey, just want to let you know whoever took my peppers or whatever they were out of the fridge, you ate my daughter's science fair project. So good luck to you. You may not be feeling well later.
2: I remember that.
1: Okay, right. And not really, probably.
3: No, it was made up. It was just so you would have the fear and maybe think twice.
1: 704-FEZ-3200, have you had something weird come up between you and a coworker or just witnessed it?
2: Thanks to Paul, who says, used to work at a small mortgage company and the boss got on a Brussels sprouts diet.
1: Oh, hell yeah.
3: No.
2: She would put a steamer bag of Brussels sprouts in the microwave every afternoon and make the whole mortgage company smell like farts for hours.
1: Broccoli will do the same thing, by the way. Neither of those are work vegetables. And at the house, too. I mean, here's the great thing, though, because what happens then is you just can't leave. Because the amazing thing about the human body is you start getting used to it.
2: Yeah.
1: And after, I don't know, 20 minutes, you don't even smell it anymore.
3: Right.
1: But if you go outside, go to the bathroom, and then come back in, it's like a brick wall.
3: Yeah, it's the coming back that's not possible.
1: You're like, what happened? Was it like that when I walked out 2 minutes ago? And it was, but your amazing human body got used to the smell. And I think this is the way the Lord made us, so that we, you know, if we live in an awful environment, your nose adapts to it. Right?
3: Yeah.
1: It's crazy that that works that way.
3: It's good that it works that way. But I'm wondering,
1: initially it stinks, but then it starts stinking less and less. It's kind of like listening to the Woody and Wilcox Show. After a while, you're like, oh, I didn't even notice it sucked.
2: Thanks to Gwen, who says, my husband got an email from HR and had to go down and have a talk after my husband reheated leftover brats and sauerkraut in the company microwave. Somebody complained to HR about it.
1: Sauerkraut is in the same segment as broccoli and Brussels sprouts, although maybe not as bad.
2: I think since it's a little bit, but it's cabbage, right? Fermented cabbage. And so there's a double whammy.
3: It has a fragrance even when you're not cooking it.
1: It's a very sour.
2: Yeah.
3: Fermented.
1: Smells like, I don't know if you remember when your kids were young and they puked up milk. That's what.
3: Don't ruin it.
1: Sauerkraut smells like. No. I love sauerkraut, but who smelled it and was like, hell yeah, I'm going to eat that.
3: But I wasn't like, oh yeah, vomited milk. It's not that bad.
2: There are a great number of foods that you go, who smelled this and said, I'm going to put it in my mouth.
1: I love blue cheese, but I don't know how you ever got past it. I mean, it's like, why would you smell that and go, yes, I'll put that in my mouth.
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1: We've got a whisperer on the Fez line, our voicemail, but an important discussion.
2: So just catching up on the podcast and Woody's neighbor story, it made me nervous just listening to it because that is our neighbor. He doesn't get in the other cars and push them out of the way if they park in front of his property, but he's going to stand out front and tell you all about how his property, the street, the neighborhood, it's all his. Don't look at it. Don't breathe on it. Don't think about it. And he's going to call you some fun names. And unfortunately, you're right, Woody. People like that are capable of a lot more.
1: If you weren't with us yesterday or missed it somehow, Woody has a neighbor who, and we didn't know this until yesterday, if you park in front of his house on the street legally, he has been known to get in his car and then physically get behind your car and move it.
3: Try to move it, yeah.
1: With his car. Now, yesterday, you did seem legitimately a little apprehensive about mentioning this on the radio.
3: Yeah.
1: And did anything come of it, I guess, is the first question. Any indication that this person heard it or somebody alerted them?
3: No.
1: Was there a guy waiting for you when you got home?
3: No, not any from this particular person. I did hear from two other neighbors who I didn't know listened to the show who were like, who are you talking about? And I don't know why they whisper it because we were nowhere near this person's house, but.
1: Well, they don't know who it is, so they don't know how close you are to that person's house.
3: I guess
1: would
3: you're
1: be
3: right.
1: The guess.
3: I guess you're right. Nothing from that person. I think I grabbed a picture of it, but the house across the street did have a raccoon trap on the roof.
1: Is that related in some way?
3: Nope.
1: Did he put it up there?
3: Nope.
4: Just Woody's neighborhood being strange.
1: Well, we've had that. I don't know if that's raccoon or squirrel. I've seen those traps before.
3: You're right. A live animal trap actually on the roof. Because
1: those things are amazing. We had one on our roof.
4: Really?
1: Yes. Remember, we had a family of squirrels living in our soffit. And the guy, I had tried to do stuff myself, which was, of course, not helpful. And then we had a pro come out. And the stuff they can do and then with the speed they can do it is wild. And we caught a squirrel in a trap like that on our roof, and also had one that he had affixed to the very end of our gutter so that it actually hung off of the house. And we caught one in there as well. It's incredible the way they do this. These guys are so good at that.
3: This would not be a professional job, I'm guessing.
1: No, I don't think you're right.
3: Really?
1: Why do you think that?
3: Because
1: that's what it looks like. You're showing me the picture. It's just a trap on the roof. That's it. That's what it looks like.
3: Now, how long did they keep the trap up there?
1: Well, in our case, I think they had one in there within 48 hours, even sooner.
3: This has been up there a week?
1: Well, I mean, I don't know. I don't know what you think that means. They don't have one then.
3: I live in a classy neighborhood.
1: I don't think it means anything negative. I don't know why you're making a big deal out of that. I don't think it's a problem. I mean, and believe me, once you have squirrels or raccoons somehow living within your house, you'll do anything to get rid of them. And those things are amazing. I know I've described it before. I can't even do it justice. I think I took some pictures, actually. I had to find those and we should put them up because you can put that up on Instagram. I'll show you when it's successful what that looks like. And it's mind-boggling.
4: Okay.
1: It's really interesting. Listen, if you hear our dumb stuff and you think, well, that's not helping anybody, guys.
5: Hey, guys. Funny story here. Listening to last week's podcast. And Wilcox, you were talking about when your garage door thingy was beeping and you thought it was your car. Well, over the weekend, I went to visit some family and one of the guys says, yeah, my car's making this weird beeping noise and I can't figure out where it's coming from. And then I told your story, just giving him a laugh, and turns out it was his garage door battery backup beeping as well. What are the chances? Anyway, love the show, guys.
1: Thank you.
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1: Changing the world forever. 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And maybe you didn't even know it. 704-FEZ-3200 is one way to get through. 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Also, if you're listening live on the iHeartRadio app, there's the talkback button. That's another way to get through. Today's a big day also for a reason that you may not know. And I'm going to share that with you coming up next.
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8: Good morning, I'm Don Hellman with WQUT Right Now News. Four people have been charged in connection with thefts at retail locations in Southwest Virginia and Northeast Tennessee. Washington County, Virginia Sheriff's Office said the arrests came after a multi-jurisdictional investigation into thefts at Lowe's locations in Abingdon, Bristol, Tennessee, and Greenville, and Rural King in Bristol, Virginia. Deputies identified the suspect vehicle involved and obtained surveillance video of the suspects. The vehicle was located at a motel in the Exit 17 area, and the male suspects from the Lowe's Greenville theft securing an air conditioner to the vehicle's roof. Three suspects were arrested and taken to the Southwest Virginia Regional Jail. One was issued a summons for littering and released. Christopher Brown, Deborah Ball, and Heaven Umberger were all charged in relation to the thefts. Jonathan Cumby was cited for littering. With WQUT News, I'm Don Hellman.
9: We're looking at partly cloudy skies, warm temperatures today, very nice afternoon, high temperature at 84, light wind. Then for tonight, fair skies, your overnight low to 57. And how about your Friday? Partly cloudy skies, great weather, our high 86 degrees. Partly cloudy and 87. Saturday, next chance of rain coming our way Sunday into Monday. Sunday's high back to 86 degrees. From Storm Team 11 Weather, I'm Chief Meteorologist Mark Reynolds.
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1: Today's a big day, and you may not know it. And I guess if you're a sports fan, you're excited because game two of the NHL Stanley Cup Finals in Raleigh tonight, 8 o'clock Eastern. Maybe you're a basketball fan. The Knicks win in game one of their finals in the NBA last night. But it's something that has nothing to do with sports and everything to do with a celebrity's birthday. Today is the birthday of former SNL cast member Horatio Sanz. You might not know the name, I guess, if you don't follow along. He was pretty big deal, though, on the cast a while back. Anybody know how old he is, first of all? And I'm going somewhere with this.
2: 52.
3: 48.
1: 57 is the correct answer. What's that?
2: 57.
1: 57 is the correct answer, right. And I've just tweeted out a video, and it's one of our, I think I speak for all of us, favorite sketches that they've ever done on Saturday Night Live, and it does feature, among others, Horatio Sanz. It was when Sean Hayes was guest hosting, and they did a bit where Sean Hayes and Jimmy Fallon were these really pretentious a-holes working at a high-end fashion store. And Horatio Sanz comes in to try and buy something. And he, of course, is wearing his genuine Looney Tunes jacket. I've highlighted just the part where he walks into the store and Sean Hayes and Jimmy Fallon start to make fun of him. And when I push this button, you'll hear it, I think.
4: Hi, can you help me?
5: No.
4: No. Come on, I was just looking for a
5: no.
4: Little...
5: No.
4: But I just...
5: No.
4: No. But I...
5: No.
4: No. But...
5: No.
4: No.
5: Bleh. No.
4: No.
5: We work at Jeffrey's, okay? I have Moroccan dental floss that's more expensive than your entire wardrobe.
4: What? This is a genuine Looney Tunes jacket.
1: By the way, Jimmy Fallon laughing through the whole sketch as he did so often. And yet, it doesn't bother me because he's right. It was so damn funny.
6: Wow, I didn't know Joey Buttafuoco had a garage sale. You might want to check back at Christmas time when we donate clothes to the homeless.
5: See ya.
4: Oh, yeah? Well, maybe I'll donate an insult to you bad guys. Then.
6: I'm sure that's a devastating comeback in the break room at Circuit City.
1: Now, kids, I want you to look up Joey Buttafuoco and Circuit City, wow. And that'll help a you lot. Out with this. Hang on.
5: I'm sure you got a meatball sub to finish in your El Camino, so.
4: Yeah, for your information, guy. I have a half-eaten taco in my Tercel. So, adios.
1: All right, I'll stop it there. I'd like to play it 80 times on a loop. At the end, when Will Ferrell comes in on the hover round and uses a cell phone that's the size of a pinhead, the whole thing just fully falls apart.
2: I want you to Google Horatio Sanz. Did you know he lost like over 100 pounds?
1: I did not. But I know he's in a new show, new movie, something that's current and I think is maybe being well received, and I can't remember what it is, but it's something that's new. I don't know how old that bit is. It's got to be 20 years old, but it's I've put it out there. If you're not following us at Woody and Wilcox, go ahead and do that. But if you just joined us, Horatio Sanz, 57th birthday today. Is he really skinny now, or is he? Because he was a bigger guy in the day.
2: Oh, he looks great. Mm-hmm. I was like, that's not Horatio Sanz. And then they were like, oh, he went through a major weight loss and over 100 pounds. I was like, okay, there it is.
1: So I don't know if you can get the day off, but why risk it? Might as well call in and just tell him you're not coming in because you're going to celebrate Horatio Sanz's birthday. Let me know how that plays out.
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1: If you're up bright and early, you're listening to the show. Good news. As we mentioned earlier, you ought to take the day off. Former Saturday Night Live cast member Horatio Sanz turning 57 today. Thanks to Tim pointing out it's also National Cheese Day today, guys. I wonder if the two are related. I don't know that they are, but there may be some deals out there on cheese today. So as you plan your lunch, I don't know how they do that. But listen, I'm not here to tell you what you can and can't do with cheese. So I'll tell you that right now.
2: Are there freebies for Cheese Day?
1: I don't know. Didn't look it up. You can do that on your own time.
2: No, I want to do it now.
1: Well, you can do it now, but shut up. The number one trending thing out there this morning is the word airline. And I thought, okay, that seems like a problem. I assumed it was going to be something about there was an accident or somebody crashed or whatever the case may be. And then I realized it's because one of the bigger airlines, American, has announced that they're going to either slow down or stop certain routes. And this has been an ongoing thing. And they say it's completely because of the cost of fuel. And we all know what the cost of fuel is like when you put it in your own vehicle. But I don't know how many of us probably don't care too much about how much the airlines have to spend on fuel for planes. But it is an astronomical amount. And when you look at what you pay for a ticket, if you're flying somewhere, we've talked about this, Chelsea's going to fly somewhere this summer. And it's like crazy amounts of money for a singular flight. Think about that for a second, because I don't know how many tons of fuel they're using for each flight, but I just looked it up, and sort of generally speaking, a flight from like New York to London cost the airline $50,000 in fuel costs alone, just in terms of filling up the airplane.
3: In my mind, it's more.
1: Really?
3: Yes.
1: How much more? If I'd have just asked you without giving you the number, what would you have thought the number would be? Because $50,000 for a singular flight seems like a lot.
3: What is that? That's, you know, it's a longish flight. Probably, what, 6 hours?
2: 6-7 hours.
3: Maybe 150.
1: $150,000.
3: I don't know how much a plane holds. I don't know things like that.
1: Well, in this case, they're assuming it's like a 747. You've got maybe 400-plus people on board. They're saying it comes out to almost $110 per person just for fuel. So I don't know if the math is correct on that, but that's a staggering amount.
3: Yes.
1: And when you think about an airline, how many flights they may have. Think about American Airlines, for example, how many flights they have a day.
3: Yeah.
1: And if each one of them was somewhere between, you know, I don't know, $30,000 and $50,000 per flight.
3: I mean, with all the costs and fees and everything else that they've passed on to us over the years, I don't feel that bad because they're still profitable every year.
2: I was just going to bring that up.
1: I'm not saying here's a Kleenex to enjoy the sad tale of what our airlines have to go through. It's just sort of a mind-blowing number when you think about that times however many flights are out there. I'm not saying you should feel bad for the airlines.
2: But it does seem like a PR stunt from the airlines, like, man, we got to cut back on these flights. These fuel costs are killing us. How much did you make in baggage fees last year? Mm-hmm. Let's not bring that up, right? Did they ever reduce the fuel surcharge from the last time we had a fuel crisis? I don't think they ever got rid of that. And it's just, it's maddening when they're like, oh, got to cut back. And yet every year their profit goes through the roof.
1: Well,
2: something doesn't add up.
1: Yeah. Well, again, it's like many companies that are huge. We know that somebody at the top is making too much.
3: Yes.
1: So it's not, the story may not be false, but it's how that money then is distributed, I think, that becomes the bigger issue. Mm-hmm. Because the guy who's fixing the engine or the guy who's lugging the luggage out there is not seeing a big bulk of that windfall.
2: Mm-hmm.
1: Somebody, though, probably is, and it may not be the right one. So anyway, if you saw airline, I always look at what's trending when I get up in the morning. I saw that and I thought, oh no, this is going to be a negative. I mean, unless you live in Pittsburgh, where I did see like they're stopping their flights from LA to Pittsburgh because it's just too expensive, they say. Now, is that because they really just don't want to go to Pittsburgh? Potentially. I don't know. Not that nobody is. They just said they were cutting, for example, LA to Pittsburgh direct flights. So,
3: and not as much clamoring for that.
1: How dare you? I don't know that that's the case.
2: There's so many people in LA are like, got to get out of here and get to Pittsburgh.
3: That's never been said.
1: Well, I can't prove what is and isn't the cause, but that is why it was the number one trending thing. And oddly, cheese, even though today is National Cheese Day, doesn't seem to be trending as highly as I would have imagined.
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6: Good morning, I'm Don Hellman with WQUT Right Now News. As Pride Month celebrations kick off around the country, some Tennessee Republican leaders are drawing attention to a different June designation, nuclear family month.

0: 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I'm Jacob Townsend. NBA Finals get underway last night. The Spurs led most of the way, but the Knicks rally in the fourth quarter to win by 10 in San Antonio, 105-95. New York now has a one-game-to-none lead. Game two coming up on Friday. They're in Texas. Speaking of Texas, in the Women's College World Series softball game won National Championship Series last night in Oklahoma City. It was the defending national champion Longhorns taking down Texas Tech 7-3. Texas needs just one more win to claim their second straight title. Game two tonight, they're in OKC. MLB scores on Wednesday evening. It was the Braves over the Blue Jays 7-3. Also, the Royals taking down the Reds in Cincinnati 5-2 there for Kansas City over the Reds. The Braves are hoping to get Drake Baldwin back in the next couple of weeks. He is starting to get back in a little bit of action after heading into the IL just a couple of weeks ago. WQT Sports, sponsored by Steve Huff Plumbing, Heating, and Air. I'm Jacob Townsend.
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3: Happy Thursday, everybody. Another beautiful day here. Mild this morning and warming up this afternoon. Sunshine 82. Mid-50s again tonight, so another very pleasant Thursday evening, Thursday night. Friday looks even warmer as we head into the upper 80s on Friday. We'll stay in the upper 80s over the weekend. From Storm Team Low Weather, I'm meteorologist Jeremy Eisenhoff.
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1: I was trying to figure out why prom was trending, because I feel like most places proms have all come and gone. Maybe it's because there's the aftermath as people assess what went down. Anybody spend $12,000 on your prom?
2: Oh, no.
1: Show of hands.
3: I mean, were you jailed and had to get out?
2: Is that attorney's fees?
1: Just reading an article about different people and the lengths that they go to for their kids in terms of money and what they got for them as part of the big prom send-off or whatever the hell you want to call it.
3: Is this going to upset me?
1: I mean, it depends on where your line of upsetness lies. But if you think your parents renting your kid a Lamborghini and getting the daughter a $3,000 dress for prom, is that going to upset you? Because that's happening.
3: Well, I'm sure it's happening, but I've got to believe that that's not happening too often.
2: There's no way that there is a company in these great United States that would allow a teenager to rent a Lamborghini.
1: It's interesting because I don't know. So it is. They did rent a Lamborghini. Did the teenager drive it? That I don't know the answer to. Maybe, but again, a Lamborghini is usually a two-seater, right?
2: Yep. Yeah, you don't have a back seat.
3: Dad's driving.
1: Unless you're putting somebody on the roof, you've got to be driving it, I would imagine.
3: And take turns.
2: That's got to be some sort of violation of the rental agreement. Because
1: you had to be 25 years old to rent a car, minimum. Mm-hmm.
3: But how old do you have to be to put another driver on that rental? Does that driver just have to be...
1: I don't know these answers, but I do know that there are people, and I don't know, you know, maybe you're just heading into work right now and punching the clock, and you're thinking, man, I'm not sure what I'm doing this for. Well, you're doing it so that you can buy your kid a $3,000 gown for prom and rent a Lamborghini so that they can drive off toward prom in a Lamborghini.
2: Ugh.
1: I mean, I don't understand. And you're right, Chelsea. I mean, I don't think this is everybody. Mm-hmm. However, there is sort of there's been a movement in this direction.
3: Is this all because of social media and people are doing more and more things so that people see them online?
2: Yeah.
3: 100%. Because the promposal phenomenon was not a thing when I was in school. We didn't do any of that. So that's been pretty recent. So I think all of this is ramping up more and more and more because you have the opportunity to show other people.
2: I went in with a couple of buddies and we got a limo and we thought we were really, you know, stepping it up. And then that limo broke down and was 3 hours late. So
3: that's because you were involved and somehow something's going to go sideways.
1: That's the Woody effect.
3: It is the Woody effect.
1: Well known.
3: My senior year, we got a double decker bus. So probably 20 couples met my friend's house. Parents took pictures. We did all that and then got on the bus and left.
1: I've never heard of that before.
2: Really? A double decker bus?
1: Obviously, none of you are driving it. It has a driver,
3: it
1: right?
3: It like comes a limo. With a driver.
1: Okay, good.
3: Yeah, double dive. It was really fun. Aside from the getting out of the neighborhood, almost hit the family dog. But once we got past that, we were good.
1: I've got to imagine that that's pricey, too. But
3: when you divide it by 40 people, it's much more reasonable than the limo situation. So that was part of it as well.
1: And you're not dividing a Lamborghini rental by 40 people. That's got to just be one or two, right?
2: There's a lot of people on the roof of that Lamborghini.
1: Yeah, I mean, part of this article that I'm reading says that one family spent $12,000 on their kid's prom send-off.
3: What is that, a prom send-off? Like when you
1: just
3: meet?
1: You leave the house like, see you later, we're going to prom.
2: Tell me you have too much money without telling me you have too much money.
1: I just don't, much money. I don't care how rich you are. That's still insanity.
3: You're having a pre-prom party then?
1: I don't know if it's a party, but, you know, like you do where you gather at somebody's house and you take pics and it's a big ordeal, apparently.
3: Well, that $12,000, I mean... Yeah, I guess it's catered now, decorated. It's a much bigger deal than just meeting to take pictures.
2: Wow.
3: Good luck out there, parents.
2: Right.
3: I mean, I'm a parent too, but I don't think my kids care about
2: If you're not spending at least that, she's going to end up on the stripper pole, right? You better spend that money.
1: 704-FEZ-3200. How many thousands of dollars did you spend on your prom or your kid's prom? I'm expecting a flood of calls on that.
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1: Mentioned a second ago that it's crazy to hear that anyone is spending somewhere between $6,000 to $12,000 on their kids' prom. And that's dress, that's renting, in one case, a Lamborghini for prom. For prom.
2: I spent $20 on a tank of gas for my prom and had a fantastic time. What do you suck?
1: That, honestly, yeah. I'll say from my experience, the simpler generally that you keep things like this, these big occasions, the better. And it's the same. I don't know why, but in my head, it's the same as like a New Year's Eve as well. Some people just go nuts for New Year's Eve, and I feel like that always ends up being disappointing as well. It's just too much.
3: And sir, how old are you? A tank of gas for $20?
1: Mm-hmm. Dude, that wasn't that long ago. That could have been 4 years ago. Three, who knows? Yeah, I mean, it doesn't have to be like that.
4: $12,000 on prom? $12,000 on prom? That's a semester at the college that my son's going to next year. Holy mother of pearl. $12,000. Good Lord.
1: Right. I know.
5: But wait a second. That's a one semester of college?
1: Yeah, it is. That's if you're in state, yeah. By the way.
5: That's sure. What it is now?
1: Essentially, with everything included. Yeah, with, you know, your dorm and your food and all that.
3: What I would call reasonable, Chelsea.
5: And you're probably going to go 8 semesters minimum.
3: Nah, if you're my kids, it's going to be 16.
5: Oh, I was hoping you would cut it down.
1: If you're me, I think I did 5.5 years. Yeah. So how many semesters is that? I didn't do well in math.
3: I did 12.
1: Well, there was a year in community college, Chels. Then there was 2 years at the first school. And then there was 2.5 at the last school. So, yeah, whatever that is.
5: Oh, okay.
1: Yeah, no, I mean, today it's about right. It depends on your state, but it's essentially 20 to 24, 25 grand all in for an in-state college per year.
5: Okay.
3: Or it could be a prom.
5: I'm going to save my feelings on that. But yeah, $12,000 on a prom is still way too much.
1: You want to go out of state to a public university, you said? 50-ish. Yeah. Okay. Private, 70 plus.
3: Chelsea,
1: per year.
5: Well, this is why I didn't end up at some schools.
3: Be good at sports.
5: Remember, or have parents with a lot of money. I don't know.
1: Community college, almost free. Yeah. So, yeah, uh-huh. I mean, there are other ways to do it.
5: That's one of my best friends did.
1: He's not wrong. $12,000 for a semester at college is not unusual at all.
5: Well, I'm really sad about that.
3: Back on the prom thing, Wendy sending an email. $12,000 is ridiculous. My sister at the time spent $300 on a beautiful hand-beaded silk prom dress. I don't know what that is, but $300 was a lot of money back then. Mm-hmm. Her boyfriend, who was a senior, dumped her a week before prom because she was a sophomore and he was a senior going off to college. She didn't go, never wore that dress. It sat in her closet for years.
5: Yeah, $300 was a lot back then.
3: Of course, $300 is a lot right now. $12,000.
5: The times have changed. If you're having to do this, good luck to you.
1: But what do you need with college when you've got a great prom experience? Mm-hmm. I mean, that's it, yep. Pretty much. Mm-hmm. You've accomplished all your goals. 704-FEZ-3200. There's also the talkback button if you're listening on the iHeartRadio app.
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8: Good morning. I'm Don Hellman with WQUT Right Now News. The Irwin Board of Mayor and Aldermen proposed a 31-cent tax increase, which, if passed, would bring their tax rate to $1.86 per $100 of assessed value. According to Mayor Glenn White, the hike is in response to the need for several projects, as well as the town's reserves deficit. White said it's not a good time and he doesn't want to do it, but as chief executive of the city, he says he has no choice. White said Irwin's reserves budget is below the $2 million mark that the state recommends. He also said leaders plan to spend the additional income on fixing drainage issues, repaying Helene-related debts, purchasing a new police cruiser, and a new ladder truck for the Irwin Fire Department. The Irwin BMA will have their second reading of the property tax rate next Thursday. With WQUT News, I'm Don Hellman.
3: 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I'm Jacob Townsend. NBA Finals get underway last night. The Spurs led most of the way, but the Knicks rally in the fourth quarter to win by 10 in San Antonio. 105-95. New York now has a one-game-to-none lead. Game two coming up on Friday. They're in Texas. Speaking of Texas, in the Women's College World Series softball game won National Championship Series last night in Oklahoma City. It was the defending national champion Longhorns taking down Texas Tech 7-3. Texas needs just one more win to claim their second straight title. Game two tonight, they're in OKC. MLB scores on Wednesday evening. It was the Braves over the Blue Jays 7-3. Also, the Royals taking down the Reds in Cincinnati 5-2 there for Kansas City over the Reds. The Braves are hoping to get Drake Baldwin back in the next couple of weeks. He is starting to get back in a little bit of action after heading into the IL just a couple of weeks ago. WQUT Sports sponsored by Steve Huff Plumbing, Heating, and Air. I'm Jacob Townsend.
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10: Happy Thursday, everybody. Another beautiful day here. Mild this morning and warming up this afternoon. Sunshine 82. Mid-50s again tonight. So another very pleasant Thursday evening, Thursday night. Friday looks even warmer as we head into the upper 80s on Friday. We'll stay in the upper 80s over the weekend. From Storm Team Love Weather, I'm meteorologist Jeremy Eisenhoff.
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32: If you're caring for an aging parent, you may feel quite often that you're alone in what you're doing. But you're not. Not by a long shot. According to a new report by the Pew Research Center, 10% of U.S. adults are caring for a parent over age 65. Millions more are caring for a spouse or partner 65 or older. Beyond the sheer numbers, this report, perhaps unsurprisingly, found a major difference in caregiver well-being between men and women. One psychologist we spoke to suggested thinking 5 years in the future and imagining where you are right now. Will you be glad you took something on? or regretful that you didn't. You also need to cut yourself some slack, he said, especially women. Don't try to shoulder all of the burden by yourself. You might need to ask for help before you burn out. You'll be so glad you did. I'm Dr. Sanjay Gupta, helping you live a better life.
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1: 12 grand on prom. That's a normal thing, right? Mm-hmm. That's what's happening today.
2: Said nobody ever.
1: I don't know how normal it is, but certainly it's insane what we're seeing. You know, most proms have now come to an end, and I guess we're sort of assessing in the aftermath and also sort of helping trying to scare Chelsea because she's still got kids who will eventually, theoretically, go to prom. And Woody and I have both gone through that experience with our own kids. So,
3: but I'm not as worried.
1: We didn't have any 12 grand experiences. Actually, we didn't have anybody who wanted to spend a ton of money. So I don't know if we got lucky or how that plays out. Not that it would have happened even if they wanted to. Appreciate your calls.
4: When I was in high school, all I got for prom was my dad's Keys to his S10 and a condom.
2: All right. Well, that's about 12
3: keys
2: grand.
3: To what?
1: Keys to his S10, I think is what he said, his pickup okay. truck. So, and oddly, that used to be the name of our show back in the old days, S10 and Condom. It was sort of like a 70s cop show theme almost. we should go back to that. You'll be S10 and I'll be Condom?
2: Yeah, that's
1: That'll
2: fine.
1: That'll be fun. That's ear catching. A little ear candy for you.
3: I'll be not here.
2: Thanks to Derek who sends an email. We didn't spend 12 grand on our prom, but it is something we still talk about when my friends and I get together. We all went in on one of those giant limousines and one buddy didn't have a girlfriend and went with a friend of a friend. We'll just call her Rando Girl because nobody really knew who she was. We go to the prom and everything's great, but then Rando disappears. We're looking around for her, can't find her anywhere. We all ended up going outside to see if she was in the limo drinking or doing whatever. We open the door and she's having sex with the limo driver.
1: No.
2: We were all 18, and if my memory serves me correctly, this dude was in his mid-30s or 40s.
1: Oh, God.
2: It was gross.
3: Back when you thought 30 was old.
2: We still talk about it every time we get together.
1: Well,
3: I mean, it's possible.
1: I'm sorry, how old was she?
3: 18.
1: Okay, I was going to say, was a crime committed in this case?
3: Did he ask for ID?
1: Right, I'm sure he did. As all limo drivers do before they have sex with a passenger.
2: The most upstanding individuals in our society are high school limo drivers.
3: Woody, didn't you have one of the best limo drivers ever? Did you not have like a celebrity drive your limo one time? And I'm using celebrity loosely.
2: I was thinking about my one prom and I'm like, I don't remember. Are you talking about when John Bobbitt picked me up at the airport in a limousine? Yes, that John Bobbitt.
1: Kids, look John Wayne Bobbitt up. Now we've had a John Wayne Bobbitt and a Buttafuoco reference this morning. So welcome to the 90s.
2: There was a reason that he was my limo driver. He was taking me to a house of prostitution in Nevada.
1: Oh, it's that story again. Yeah, wasn't Woody's prom.
3: Right. Wow.
2: No, I was taking winners from a radio station contest.
3: Was that his only gig from the airport to the brothel?
2: No, he was a handyman at Miss Kitty's Cat House.
3: Okay, I'm sorry I asked.
2: He would fix things and be the limo driver. And
3: that's just the beginning of a movie. You know what I mean?
2: Oh, no. His movie was in the back on tape. John Wayne Bobbitt uncut. Oh,
3: I forgot he had his own movie back there.
2: That's right.
1: This is a lot of John Wayne Bobbitt information. Okay. Kids, look that story up if you're not familiar.
3: Right. I'm sorry I got into that. But when people talk about limo drivers, I always think of your story.
1: Mm.
3: Sadly. Right.
2: This was back in a time where, you know, you could be color 9 and then go to a prostitute.
1: I don't know that time ever really existed. That was very, very rare.
2: Yeah.
1: You're making it sound like that's what radio was at one point.
3: Right.
2: It certainly was where I was working.
1: It was different, no question. And yes, in different regions of the country, maybe. I don't know how many people were winning a radio contest to go to a brothel. I feel like that was still a fairly small group.
2: It was so much that they put a broadcast facility at Miss Kitty's Cat House.
3: Like a big... built one?
2: Yeah. Before, like, it was cool to have your podcast area, they brought in specialized equipment so that radio stations could broadcast from Miss Kitty's Cat House.
3: See, this is what my mom knows about radio. That's why she was like, you should have been a doctor.
1: But look at you now.
3: Right.
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17: Recent survey conducted by Common Sense Media found one-third of teenagers prefer AI companions over humans for serious conversations. There's a term for that, social offloading. And experts we talked to warned that this habit could be stunting emotional growth, leaving an already isolated generation who came of age during the pandemic even less prepared for the messiness of human interaction. Sure, AI can help you polish whatever it is you're looking to say, but that's not very human, right? It's the messiness that makes our interactions with each other so real. It's also what makes them so validating, help us to develop our confidence, our voice, our deep bonds with each other. Psychiatrists we talked to encouraged turning to family or friends when you're struggling to express yourself. They are keen to help. I'm Dr. Sanjay Gupta, helping you live a better life.
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3: If you're like Chelsea and you've got kids who are just sort of nibbling at the early end of high school and you're thinking, man, someday when they go to prom, I'm going to drop double digit thousands of dollars on their prom experience. Said no one ever. Apparently more people say it than you think, as we've heard stories about people spending $6, $10, $12,000 on a kid's prom. Insanity.
4: Oh my gosh, the word prom strikes fear in me. Actually, I work at a florist shop. You're talking $100 for a dozen roses. And we have these people come in for prom and they'll want bouquets more fancy than a bridal bouquet. They'll want to spend $200-$300 on a handheld bouquet. And the prom moms are the worst. They'll come in, the girl will see her corsage or whatever it is. Oh, it's beautiful, I love it. The mom will say, oh, well, I thought you were going to put a rhinestone on the right side of that rose and it's on the left. You need to redo it. I mean, they are absolutely awful. It's a nightmare. And you would be appalled that people will spend more on prom than on a small wedding party. It's ridiculous. Anyway, love you guys.
3: Corsages, especially those handheld ones.
5: That's a new thing.
3: I think of that only as a wedding thing. And that's always amazing to me. It's such a burden. I mean, there's really,
5: what do you do with them?
3: Exactly. I don't know what your end game is. It's a huge chunk of flowers that cost $100 plus $200, $300. And it's just, you carry it around.
6: You leave it in a limo.
3: I mean, what are you doing? What are you doing?
5: I grew up in the corsage boutonniere era, which were, that was affordable and people would, you know, have them up and let them dry. So it'd be like dried flowers afterwards. Not $200 on a bouquet. Are you kidding? That's insane. And who are these prom moms? I remember doing so much of this on my own. Is it just like a new era? Does my mom need to come with me to pick up a flower?
3: We'd like your mom to come with you to the show, actually.
5: I know you would. Yes. I won't let her.
3: She does need to do that for sure. 704-FEZ-3200.
7: Prom stories, my God. I wish it only cost me $12,000 for my prom. A little older than most people. I went to prom in 1988. And I actually switched prom dates, went with one girl, hooked up and met another girl and came home with her and ended up marrying her, having a child, and 3 years later getting divorced, which cost me a lot more than $12,000. So I wish I would have done the limo experience. So there you have it, guys. Lesson learned.
3: Impressive. Meet someone at prom, get with her.
5: Take her, you

0: went to a high school prom. Yeah.
1: I mean, was she a senior though?
2: No, she was a freshman.
0: Was she a senior in high school? Yes, she was. But I was a sophomore in college.
1: It's okay.
0: I'm willing to make fun of me for that because that's stupid.
1: It's not. It's not that bad. If she wanted to go, and so her senior prom is important. My boyfriend was a year older, so he was a freshman in college.
0: I'm surprised you didn't bring like a 40-year-old guy to your prom. For a long time you liked older guys, and then somewhere you made a switch, and now you're married to, you know, a toddler.
2: Everybody, this is Carl.
0: So I guess you got sick of the old dudes. I mean, that was part of the reason why I think, you know, you had guys that were too full to drive and stuff like that because they were all 70.
1: No, I like that you have that theory, but I'll let you keep it, but you're wrong.
2: My prom day can't dance because he's on blood thinner. He's so old.
1: I mean, most of them were like 6-7 years older than me.
0: Yeah, but
1: there was one who wasn't.
0: But at a certain age, that can be a pretty big gap. Like when it's 40% of your age, you know what I mean?
1: Yeah, I understand. But in high school, he was only 1 year older, so okay. It was allowed. I was taking my 40-year-old limo driver to prom. Well,
0: let me have my fun fake memories about you and old men. I don't know why, but I like it. Seek help is what you should be saying to me.
2: Yes.
0: 704-FEZ-3200. Take your blood thinners.
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6: Good morning, I'm Don Hellman with WQUT Right Now News. Tuesday, the Kingsport Board of Mayor and Aldermen approved a budget for fiscal year 2027 on first reading that includes funding for body cameras for the Kingsport Police Department. The proposed budget includes no property tax increase. A public hearing and second reading of the budget will take place at the board's next meeting scheduled for June 16th. And over the past few weeks, the Tri-Cities region has seen about 2 to 3 inches of rainfall. But even with the rain, Boone Lake is still about 5 feet below its normal level for this time of year. According to TVA spokesperson Scott Brooks, it did go up about a foot from where it was a couple of weeks ago. Despite the low levels, lakes are still open for use. However, boaters are asked to exercise caution. With WQUT News, I'm Don Hellman.
2: 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I'm Jacob Townsend. NBA Finals get underway last night. The Spurs led most of the way, but the Knicks rally in the fourth quarter to win by 10 in San Antonio. 105-95. New York now has a one-game-to-none lead. Game 2 coming up on Friday. They're in Texas. Speaking of Texas, in the Women's College World Series softball game, won National Championship Series last night in Oklahoma City. It was the defending national champion Longhorns taking down Texas. Texas Tech 7-3. Texas needs just one more win to claim their second straight title. Game 2 tonight, they're in OKC. MLB scores on Wednesday evening. It was the Braves over the Blue Jays 7-3. Also, the Royals taking down the Reds in Cincinnati 5-2 there for Kansas City over the Reds. The Braves are hoping to get Drake Baldwin back in the next couple of weeks. He is starting to get back in a little bit of action after heading into the IL just a couple of weeks ago. 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I'm Jacob Townsend.
7: Happy Thursday, everybody. Another beautiful day here. Mild this morning and warming up this afternoon. Sunshine 82. Mid-50s again tonight. So another very pleasant Thursday evening, Thursday night. Friday looks even warmer as we head into the upper 80s on Friday. We'll stay in the upper 80s over the weekend. From Storm Team Love Weather, I'm meteorologist Jeremy Eisenhoff.
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1: Somebody on the show got on Chelsea a few minutes ago saying that all the dudes she dated when she was younger were like 40 years older than her. I don't know who that was, but whoever it was, it wasn't cool.
2: Sounded a little like you.
1: No, couldn't have been me. So, got some defense for you, though, here, Chelsea.
3: You guys need to back off Chelsea a little bit. Just because she went to Bob Evans for her prom dinner doesn't mean the guy was that old.
1: Like a cafeteria joke. Okay. Maybe she went with Bob Evans. Wouldn't that be even funnier? I don't know. I don't think he's probably still with us. I don't know the Bob. I can't remember the Bob Evans story, but yeah, I mean, you got to get there early enough because it gets crazy about 4:30.
2: Yeah.
1: So yeah, Chelsea, there's nothing wrong with that.
4: We live in Chapel Hill. When it was the end of first grade for our son, the sixth graders came out first and had kind of a celebration. Well, one of the mothers, and my wife took pictures, hired a Hummer stretch limo, to pick up her sixth grader to show off for the other kids. Just another piece of debauchery that goes on with our kids in school. Have a good one.
1: Chels?
2: Is that a limo for like a sixth grade graduation?
1: Yeah, or promotion, I think they call it.
2: It's right.
1: Like,
2: how I feel
1: you're not
2: about
1: graduating, yes. You're being promoted, so it's even less so. Did you get a limo for your guy when he went up into middle school, Chels? Or did you let him down?
2: I don't know. There was none of that.
5: And you question why I always call you a bad parent. My God.
2: This is Montessori school. They would have built something and just, you know, roped wagons together or something.
5: Could be a Hummer made out of sticks.
1: Okay. Well, I mean, at least do that for him, for crying out loud. What is that?
5: Popsicle sticks.
1: This all came up because, sort of aftermath of the recent prom season and people just spending double-digit thousands of dollars.
5: Double-digit? Five digits?
1: Well, I mean double-digit, like 10, 12 grand, that sort of double-digit. 704-FEZ-3200, talkback button available to you as well on the iHeartRadio app.
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14: A better life with Dr. Sanjay Gupta.
15: Slowly but surely, AI is seeping its way into every corner of our lives. One area perhaps I didn't expect is diet advice. A new study out of Turkey found that chatbots are recommending to teen boys and girls that they restrict their daily calories to dangerously low levels and eat a balance of nutrients that are kind of out of whack. Remember, teenagers are growing, one pediatrician told us. If they aren't getting enough nutrition, it can really stunt their growth on a number of levels. And in extreme cases, it can lead to significant health consequences. Large language models, LLMs, they are designed to agree with you. So if you're looking to lose weight, they're going to push you pretty hard in that direction. They also sometimes don't know how to tell the difference between good information and bad information. And you know who does? Your doctor. I'm Dr. Sanjay Gupta, helping you live a better life.
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1: It's interesting. We're sort of reminiscing about the end of prom. And now, I don't know about you guys, but we've been invited to a million different graduation parties over the next week or so, including this weekend. But this all started with just assessing the crazy lengths that people apparently are now going to in terms of money and effort for things like proms and graduations, including spending over 10 grand, like wedding stuff for people to go to prom, for graduation, getting a limo for a sixth grader's promotional ceremony.
2: Crazy.
1: A limo! Appreciate your calls.
3: Good morning, guys. It's Ginger in Mooresville. When I was a senior in high school, I was 17. The guy that I was dating at the time, and how or why my parents allowed this, I have no idea. The guy that I took to my senior prom was 26 years old. 9 years difference. Make that make sense. This was also in 1995. So obviously these days that wouldn't fly, but back then, man, that was perfectly fine. Have a good day. Bye.
4: I mean, perfectly fine.
1: Yeah, I'm not sure it was then either. There's a reason why they call it the Dirty Mo, and apparently this is part of it right now.
4: I mean, ask your parents why that was allowed to happen. There must have been some lying involved.
1: Well, and I'm curious what that relationship was. I mean, does that mean you'd been dating him for some time prior? That's, in my mind, I guess that's not always the way it goes. That's the way it went for me. I ended up taking all three of my proms were girlfriends who I'd been with for already a long time. Right. It wasn't just like, oh, I'm going to ask this person to prom. So I'm curious there. Was this a 26-year-old guy who just approached you out of the blue and was like, hey, you got a prom coming up or something? Must be about time, right? I don't remember because I've been out of school for a decade.
4: Right.
5: No, he was substitute teaching.
1: Right, he was the school bus driver.
4: Substitute? He could have been the teacher.
1: Like, what was that part of it? Or were you already dating him?
4: I mean, even if they were already dating, what 26-year-old is going to want to go to that prom?
5: Wants to date an 18-year-old.
1: The one that's dating the 17-year-old wants to go to prom. Well, I mean, or maybe she won.
4: I wonder if anybody, like, were there double takes from the administration when you walked in? They're like, why is she walking in with this grown man? Or did he blend in and nobody thought twice about it?
1: It's not always obvious, necessarily.
4: They ask him for ID.
1: It was his walker that gave him away. Sir, do you have any Geritol on you? You look like you're feeling a little weak.
5: How many milligrams of Lipitor are you on?
1: Ginger and the Dirty Mo, we're going to need more about how and why you were with a 26-year-old. Was this arranged? You said, why was it allowed? Did you beg for it? Were your parents setting you up? Mm-hmm. Was it like Chelsea, whose mom set her up with a church boy who was clean and fresh and didn't do anything wrong? Then took her to a golf course and bada boom. By the way, speaking of prom and this time of year, I don't believe we made it this far without mentioning that it's the birthday of actor Keith David. Now, you might say, I don't know who Keith David is, guys.
4: I'm saying that.
1: Well, he is the father in Something About Mary.
6: Is it to Frank or to Beans?
7: I don't know. It looks like, I think it's a little bit of both.
8: Break some veins!
7: Shh!
8: Break some veins!
6: Well, what's that bubble there?
7: What do you think? It's a...
6: Well, how the hell did you get the beans above the Frank? I mean,
1: That's Keith David, the Frank and Bean asker. Kids, if you're not familiar, and I just had this discussion with my son, who's 19, yesterday or the day before. I'm like, have you seen the movie There's Something About Mary? And he was like, no. And I was like, oh, man. Oh. I started showing him clips on YouTube. I'm like, let's get this going now. And the whole Matt Dillon stuff with Cameron Diaz. Great movie, y'all. Great movie.
5: He was in Platoon, which won an Oscar, and you're citing him as the Franks and Beans asker.
1: Right, oh, Keith David?
5: Yeah. Yes.
4: That's
1: what
4: IMDb.
1: I think of him for. I mean, I think he's been in other things, too. I think he was in the Ghostbusters movies, if I'm not mistaken, but I could be wrong about that.
5: I think you're confusing people.
1: I don't I mean, I know he's not Bill Murray, but anyway, look it up. 704-FEZ-3200, talkback button available to you. Anybody else going to prom with somebody 9 years older? We're going to need that info as well.
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10: Good morning, I'm Don Hellman with WQUT Right Now News. Four people have been charged in connection with thefts at retail locations in Southwest Virginia and Northeast Tennessee. Washington County, Virginia Sheriff's Office said the arrests came after a multi-jurisdictional investigation into thefts at Lowe's locations in Abingdon, Bristol, Tennessee, and Greenville, and Rural King in Bristol, Virginia. Deputies identified the suspect vehicle involved and obtained surveillance video of the suspects. The vehicle was located at a motel in the Exit 17 area, and the male suspects from the Lowe's Greenville theft securing an air conditioner to the vehicle's roof. Three suspects were arrested and taken to the Southwest Virginia Regional Jail. One was issued a summons for littering and released. Christopher Brown, Deborah Ball, and Heaven Umberger were all charged in relation to the thefts. Jonathan Cumby was cited for littering. With WQUT News, I'm Don Hellman.
5: 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I'm Jacob Townsend. NBA Finals get underway last night. The Spurs led most of the way, but the Knicks rally in the fourth quarter to win by 10 in San Antonio, 105-95. New York now has a one-game-to-none lead. Game two coming up on Friday. They're in Texas. Speaking of Texas, in the Women's College World Series softball game won National Championship Series last night in Oklahoma City. It was the defending national champion Longhorns taking down Texas Tech 7-3. Texas needs just one more win to claim their second straight title. Game two tonight, they're in OKC. MLB scores on Wednesday evening. It was the Braves over the Blue Jays 7-3. Also, the Royals taking down the Reds in Cincinnati 5-2 there for Kansas City over the Reds. The Braves are hoping to get Drake Baldwin back in the next couple of weeks. He is starting to get back in a little bit of action after heading into the IL just a couple of weeks ago. WQT Sports, sponsored by Steve Huff Plumbing, Heating, and Air. I'm Jacob Townsend.
11: Happy Thursday, everybody. Another beautiful day here. Mild this morning and warming up this afternoon. Sunshine 82. Mid-50s again tonight. So another very pleasant Thursday evening, Thursday night. Friday looks even warmer as we head into the upper 80s on Friday. We'll stay in the upper 80s over the weekend. From Storm Team Low Weather, I'm meteorologist Jeremy Eisenhoff.
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22: 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And there's perhaps no movement more fundamental than walking. It reinforces the alignment, stability, and coordinated muscle activation that supports how your body moves, whether you're doing strenuous exercise or simply going about your daily life. This is according to Dana Santis, a strength and conditioning specialist. Even though you walk every day, Dana does say you can make small adjustments to immediately improve your walking mechanics. So, keep your rib cage stacked over your pelvis. 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Allow your arms to swing naturally in coordination with your legs. Keep your gaze forward, your jaw relaxed, and then just breathe in through your nose and out through your mouth. I'm Dr. Sanjay Gupta, helping you live a better life.
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1: I did mention previous that the photos of all of us at our respective proms are going up on social media, and I'd like to say I appreciate your calls.
2: Wilcox, your prom picture even in color? Can you see your horse-drawn stretch carriage in the background?
1: Stretch carriage?
3: Yeah, that's good detail.
4: Was there a guy who lit powder on fire to take your prom picture?
1: You cannot see my horse-drawn stretch carriage, which sounds like something you should look up on Urban Dictionary. Right. No, it's not the greatest, but there are two of me. I think there was a second one of Woody that I got to find and add to that reel, but because there was two prom photos of Woody with different girls, so obviously I assume different years, and same with me as well, and one of them is the one when I was a sophomore in college, and she was a senior in high school, so that one's up.
4: That was winter formal, the one that you put up, not exactly prom, but close enough.
1: Mm. Okay. Everybody would have caught that, so thank you for adding.
4: All I'm admitting is I didn't go to multiple proms like somebody else in this room.
1: I see. I got you. Well, don't put yourself down. Someday you'll go to prom again. Yeah. It'll be fun for everybody. The one that where I wasn't in college is the one where I'm wearing the red sport coat. So just so that you you've got that as a backstory when you look up the photos. Anybody ever look more like a waiter at their prom than I did?
4: I'm about to slip you a $5 bill for a better table.
3: Five.
1: Yeah, I would have given you that for sure. So if you're not following along, that's at Woody and Wilcox on both social media. That's Instagram. That's Twitter in this case. I got to get those up on Twitter as well. So feel free to tag us in yours if there's something that we ought to see from yours. I will say we did not spend tens of thousands of dollars on ours, as is evidenced by not only the outfit, but maybe the haircut and plenty other.
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7: For the ninth year in a row, Finland has been named the happiest country in the world. That's according to the World Happiness Report put out every year by the Wellbeing Research Center at the University of Oxford in the UK. Two other Nordic nations, Iceland and Denmark, came in at numbers 2 and 3. Now, having spent quite a bit of time in these countries over my 2.5 decades as a journalist, I can tell you that this is not at all that surprising. There's an entirely different way of thinking in these countries. We before me, you might say. In other words, the mentality is less adversarial and much more, we're all in this together. One other interesting thing that came up was that no matter where someone lived, the more time they spent on social media, the less happy they were. Want to smile? It's simple. Put your phone away for a bit. I'm Dr. Sanjay Gupta, helping you live a better life.
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1: We've been talking off and on here about your prom experience and how people are just going crazy these days monetarily for their kids' proms. We got this one earlier.
2: Good morning, guys. It's Ginger in Mooresville. When I was a senior in high school, I was 17. The guy that I was dating at the time, and how or why my parents allowed this, I have no idea. The guy that I took to my senior prom was 26 years old. 9 years difference. Make that make sense. This was also in 1995. So obviously these days that wouldn't fly, but back then, man, that was perfectly fine. Have a good day. Bye.
1: So we were wondering, like, was that just a random date then for the prom, or were you previously dating and it was just a natural progression to go to prom? So Ginger called back.
2: Hey guys, it's Ginger again. So we actually met when I was 16. We were both working at Best Buy when it came into the Atlanta market. We were friends for a hot second, and then we started dating. My parents absolutely loved him, but then again, my parents also had a 7-8 year age gap for them. I just remember him drinking multiple glasses of wine at dinner before prom. Have a good day.
1: Your daughter's 16 and she's working at Best Buy.
3: Starts dating a 25-year-old.
4: There's no way she told her parents how old he actually was. Ginger,
1: she
4: come on.
1: She said they loved him.
4: But did
1: you
4: they
1: heard her.
4: Know?
1: She just said it. My parents loved him. And they had a fairly decent age gap as well. But again, the age gap is not as critical if, like, you meet when one's 40 and one's 33.
4: Correct.
1: But when one's 16 and one's 25, not only is it frowned upon, it's illegal. There's that piece of it as well.
3: Not in Mooresville.
1: I mean, ain't nobody going to tell me who to love. Well, I think she said she was in Atlanta at that time. So she's moved to Mooresville as maybe part of the witness relocation plan. But I don't know what the statute of limitations is on this. Does he still work at Best Buy? Would be a question that I'd have for you.
3: Still drinking a couple of glasses of wine to take the edge off before a high school dance.
1: Oh, I mean, that's interesting.
4: Yeah. Ginger, you're just going to have to call. We're going to have to keep you on the phone and ask all these.
1: I did mention that today's a big day, too. Speaking of proms, because one of the greatest prom scenes in any movie is the great classic There's Something About Mary with Ben Stiller. And Keith David is his date's father. And he's the one in the bathroom with Ben Stiller who's trying to figure out what he zipped in his zipper.
5: I just heard the radio station that today was Keith David's birthday. Keith David is also the voice of Dr. Facilier from Princess and the Frog. And he has a really good talent behind him. And I wanted to also mention my dad showed me that movie that Wilcox was talking about. Oh my God, we have never laughed so hard at a movie. Love you guys.
1: Something About Mary is a classic.
4: But I'm thinking about watching it with my dad, and I'm thinking about certain scenes. There's a hair gel part that comes to mind.
1: Yes. Well, and what leads up to it.
4: Yeah, that's what I'm saying. I don't know if I want to sit through that with my dad.
1: Not mentioned enough is Chris Elliott is also in that movie. And there are a couple of scenes that he has that are probably not ones that you'd want to watch with your dad either. Yeah, I mean, I'm not going to spoil it for you, but it is a 30-year-old movie. So
3: yes,
1: you should see it. Again, as I told my son, like a short 2 days ago, you've got to see that movie. And she's not right. She's not wrong. I mean, I think it transcends age and maybe sex. Probably more dudes liking it than women, I'll be honest. But
4: no, it's a classic.
1: Yes, exactly. So 704-FEZ-3200. And speaking of prom, yes, our prom photos have made their way up to our Instagram as well. So if you're not following along at Woody and Wilcox, obviously today is going to be the day you start that.
0: The Woody and Wilcox Show. 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Riding the wind since 1937.
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8: Good morning. I'm Don Hellman with WQUT Right Now News. As Pride Month celebrations kick off around the country, some Tennessee Republican leaders are drawing attention to a different June designation, Nuclear Family Month. The observation stems from a joint resolution passed by the Tennessee General Assembly this year and signed by Governor Bill Lee in April. The measure designates June as Nuclear Family Month and defines a nuclear family as one husband, one wife, and their biological, adopted, or foster children. Supporters said the resolution recognizes the importance of two-parent households and family stability. LGBTQ advocates argue that it excludes many families and deliberately contrasts with Pride Month. The resolution creating Nuclear Family Month is symbolic and does not change Tennessee law. With WQUT News, I'm Don Hellman.
3: 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I'm Jacob Townsend. NBA Finals get underway last night. The Spurs led most of the way, but the Knicks rally in the fourth quarter to win by 10 in San Antonio, 105-95. New York now has a one-game-to-none lead. Game two coming up on Friday. They're in Texas. Speaking of Texas, in the Women's College World Series softball game, won National Championship Series last night in Oklahoma City. It was the defending national champion Longhorns taking down Texas. Texas Tech 7-3. Texas needs just one more win to claim their second straight title. Game two tonight, they're in OKC. MLB scores on Wednesday evening. It was the Braves over the Blue Jays 7-3. Also, the Royals taking down the Reds in Cincinnati 5-2 there for Kansas City over the Reds. The Braves are hoping to get Drake Baldwin back in the next couple of weeks. He is starting to get back in a little bit of action after heading into the IL just a couple of weeks ago. WQT Sports, sponsored by Steve F. Plumbing, Heating, and Air. I'm Jacob Townsend.
9: Happy Thursday, everybody. Another beautiful day here. Mild this morning and warming up this afternoon. Sunshine 82. Mid-50s again tonight. So another very pleasant Thursday evening, Thursday night. Friday looks even warmer as we head into the upper 80s on Friday. We'll stay in the upper 80s over the weekend. From Storm Team Low Weather, I'm meteorologist Jeremy Eisenhoff.
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11: A better life with Dr. Sanjay Gupta.
12: Slowly but surely, AI is seeping its way into every corner of our lives. One area perhaps I didn't expect is diet advice. A new study out of Turkey found that chatbots are recommending to teen boys and girls that they restrict their daily calories to dangerously low levels and eat a balance of nutrients that are kind of out of whack. Remember, teenagers are growing, one pediatrician told us. If they aren't getting enough nutrition, it can really stunt their growth on a number of levels. And in extreme cases, it can lead to significant health consequences. Large language models, LLMs, they are designed to agree with you. So if you're looking to lose weight, they're going to push you pretty hard in that direction. They also sometimes don't know how to tell the difference between good information and bad information. And you know who does? Your doctor. I'm Dr. Sanjay Gupta, helping you live a better life.
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1: We're running through all the strangest scenarios involving a prom so that you don't feel as bad, maybe, if you lived it, or so that you can prevent your kids from going through the same situation. Appreciate all your calls.
2: My prom sucked, and I was going with a guy who was in college. He was 21, I was 18, but I actually went to my little sister's prom

0: with my first husband, and we were 21 and 26 at my sister's high school prom. Had a blast.
1: I don't even know how that's possible. I think that's not within the guidelines, at least where my kids went to high school. Two people, neither of whom are students. I mean, it's weird enough to hear Ginger and Mooresville talking about going with somebody who's 9 years older, but at least she was in high school. He was 26, but she was 17.
2: Did she just admit to a crime?
1: Who?
2: The caller right there, because neither one of you are students, but you're...
3: The school allowed it somehow.
1: Well, I don't think it's a crime. Why would it be a crime?
3: I don't know. I mean, if they... Maybe it's a small town, small school. Why would you want to go? Imagine you're married, 21 and 26-year-old.
1: Right.
3: What do you want to do? Let's go to little Kimmy's prom.
1: Yeah, I can't. Only if,
3: she
1: like,
3: said they
1: somehow
3: had a great time.
1: You had a bunch of friends who were younger and they were going to be there. Like,
3: but that's still three years younger than you, and now you've got a 26-year-old husband.
2: They probably made some cash buying booze for all those kids after the dance.
1: That's probably a solid reason there. Right. But I've never heard of that, and it wouldn't have been allowed. Doesn't make sense to me.
4: Hey guys, when I was growing up, we had two high schools that were real close together in the same town. It wasn't my high school, but for prom at the other high school the same year, 1989, everybody from the other high school was talking about this kid. His mom insisted to take him and be his prom date, and the mom actually went to prom with the dude. Love the show.
1: Woody's mom did that as well, but it was just to meet guys.
2: She didn't take me.
1: Woody went back to the limo, and she was knocking it out with the limo driver.
2: She went with all my friends.
1: He was also a dentist, so she had a thing, you know.
2: And a Little League coach.
1: If you've been with us for a while, you know, she has a thing for
2: stop it.
1: Dentists.
2: It's not true.
1: It is true. But we were talking earlier about proms, and one of the greatest prom scenes from a movie is There's Something About Mary, the dad of Ben Stiller's date, Keith David. He's having a birthday today, but the idea of certain movies watching with your parents.
5: I love the discussion of watching disturbing movies with your dad, because my dad was like the worst culprit of that, and he would always feel bad. He would always feel so embarrassed, but I think he was just really excited to watch these movies with me, so he kind of jumped the gun a little bit. He showed me Something About Mary when I was like 13, so that was fun. And then a year later, when I was 14, we watched A Million Ways to Die in the West, which is 10 times worse than Something About Mary. So, yeah, I don't know, maybe play a clip from that if you can, but you probably can't. So, yeah, anyway, y'all have a good one. Boop!
1: I totally get it, and I'm the same way and have been with my kids as they were growing up and were younger. Now they're both fine, but yeah, you're excited because you're like, this is my first chance to, you know, be the molder of young minds. And what happens is you forget over time, like, oh, yeah. Forgot about that scene. Or, oh, yeah, oh, no, they say that. Yeah, I mean, so I can completely commiserate with your father on that one.
2: Chelsea, you had that with E.T., didn't you?
3: Oh, no, I went back to review E.T. to make sure it was okay to show the kids. Now, my memories of watching movies with my mom, Roadhouse, I was very young. She told me to put my hands over my eyes. I looked through my fingers. Shouldn't have done that. Was scarred for life.
2: She didn't watch Eyes Wide Shut. I'm trying to think of a movie where it's like...
1: What would you think that happens in E.T. that wouldn't be appropriate for kids?
3: I just didn't know, because language was different back then. And we went through this, and there are certain sites where you can go and like get information. But there were some phrases when I did watch E.T. with the kids that I did not want the little one repeating at school. Things I can't say on the radio, but were okay then.
2: The older brother does say...
3: Your breath smells like a body part.
2: A male body part.
1: Isn't that crazy that that was sort of cool in a what I think of as a kid's movie? I mean, E.T. is a kid's movie. I mean, it's...
3: They're a little bit older. It's kind of like Stranger Things, that age of where... And if you watch that, they're speaking in ways that are also not necessarily appropriate for today.
1: There's no doubt that what was considered PG in the 80s mm-hmm. is not PG now.
2: Yep.
1: It's stricter,
2: yeah,
1: which is interesting. including not just language, but Airplane, the movie Airplane, right?
6: Yeah. Top,
1: there's a topless scene
6: for sure.
1: That, and I'm pretty sure that's PG.
3: Jokes about pedophilia?
6: Yeah, a lot of them.
1: Yes, although that's pretty veiled.
2: When they show a bowl of Jell-O jiggling and then a naked woman immediately afterward, Chelsea, there's no hiding it.
1: Yeah, no, for sure. I know the scene.
3: That can't be PG, though.
1: I'm not positive. Double check me on that. 704-FEZ-3200. There's also the talk back button on the iHeartRadio app, so you're more than welcome to get through on any of those things.
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17: Did you know that almost half the vegetables and more than three quarters of the fruit that we eat in this country come from just one state, California? Yeah, it's true. And according to a new report by the Environmental Working Group, a health advocacy organization, a lot of this produce is tainted with PFAS, which are sometimes referred to as forever chemicals. Why? Well, the EPA says pesticides keep America's food supply safe, abundant, and affordable. And of course, these chemicals are used in every state, not just California. Now, if you are worried, though, about how much you're consuming, the best thing to do is to buy organic produce, if and when you can. Organic or not, you should rinse all fruits and vegetables under running water. Don't use any soap. And as one epidemiologist told us, use a brush on sturdier items like carrots, potatoes, and cucumbers. I'm Dr. Sanjay Gupta, helping you live a better life.
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1: We were talking a second ago. A guy called in and said his father was notorious for jumping the gun. And when he was too young, he kept showing him movies that were not appropriate. Chelsea off the air mentioned that one of her kids had to have a permission slip sent home from the school because of a movie that they were going to be shown in class. But this just shows the difference. We were talking about how back in the 80s and 90s, you'd see a movie maybe that was rated PG, and then you watch it today and you're like, oh man, that was PG back in the day. There'd be stuff like in Airplane, which is the comedy. There's a topless woman full on, like filling the screen topless.
2: Yes.
1: Like not just like, oh, off in the distance, I think maybe I saw a No, it's like literally boom right there. And that was PG. Chelsea, tell everybody what movie you had to sign a permission slip for.
3: Are you ready for this?
1: I'm ready.
3: Holes.
1: Now that sounds dirty. I think if you're not familiar,
2: I've seen that.
3: If you're of a certain age, you recall 20 years ago, Shia LaBeouf made a Disney movie called Holes, and it's based on a book that the class has been reading. But I was shocked that I needed to sign a permission slip for it because I don't remember ever having a permission slip for anything we watched growing up.
2: Well, and Disney films notorious for not having nude women just fill up the screen. Right.
1: Especially current Disney films are just squeaky clean.
3: Yeah. Mm-hmm.
1: I mean, you know, old school Disney may have been a little dirty or a little racist, but current Disney is pretty clean.
3: But at this point,
1: I don't know the movie Holes, so
2: I don't know it either.
3: I don't know much about it. I just know that he was in it. But it's from 2003, but I've never signed a permission slip for a movie.
1: What's it rated?
3: PG. It says in this email that since the movie is rated PG, I need your permission before we can screen it in class.
2: Since it's rated PG.
1: Well, PG technically means parental guidance. You think of PG as being clean. I mean, G is the one that's just clean.
2: Yeah.
1: PG means that they think, well, yeah, they do. Disney, I think some of the Disneys are G. But PG, I mean, I guess technically means as a parent, you're supposed to ring in on that.
2: I remember in middle school, my history teacher, we were doing like Greek mythology. And so he wheeled in the VCR and we watched Clash of the Titans from 1981. The reason I remember it is there are two nude scenes in that movie, and I think it was the first time I saw a nude boob, and it was in history class in middle school. And I'm not talking like, you know, like you said, off in the distance. There's one scene where she's breastfeeding a child.
3: Which is natural,
2: but she's doing so completely topless, so one tap is free and one is being used.
1: Well, I mean,
3: it's too much for 12-year-olds.
2: And then there's another scene where maybe one of the goddesses, I don't know, she's being bathed by servants and she comes into the bath area and she's all robed and they take it off and she descends into the water and they pour oil on her and like it's full on.
3: I've never been
2: so excited about history in my life.
3: Your teacher not screen this? I mean, when those scenes came on, did he trip over himself trying to turn off the television?
2: Was rated PG. I just looked it up.
1: Well, times have changed. That's A, right? Because to Chelsea's point, I guess, I don't know that every parent would have to sign a permission slip today for a PG movie, but obviously Chelsea does.
3: Yeah.
2: And thank you, Mr. Thimgen, for my first boob shot.
1: Did you say Thingin?
2: Thimgen. That was my history teacher in middle school.
1: 704-FEZ-3200.
2: What do you mean, of course?
4: Oh, man, some of those old movies just don't hold up. I decided we should watch Peter Pan with my daughter because it was like, oh, she would love Tinkerbell. I had forgotten how unbelievably racist it was. Oh, geez. We had a whole conversation during some of those scenes about how the depictions of what she saw were not okay and how we were keeping it around for history's sake. But, oh, man, that did not hold up well.
1: It's funny how you just don't remember stuff, especially if you saw it as a kid and now you're trying to show your kids and you're like, I don't know. There was nothing wrong with that.
2: Right.
3: Different perspective. Totally. Now.
1: Right. Yeah, exactly. 704-FEZ-3200 talk back button. You don't need a permission slip to listen to the Woody and Wilcox Show.
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6: Good morning. I'm Don Hellman with WQUT Right Now News. The Irwin Board of Mayor and Aldermen proposed a 31-cent tax increase, which, if passed, would bring their tax rate to $1.86 per $100 of assessed value. According to Mayor Glenn White, the hike is in response to the need for several projects, as well as the town's reserves deficit. White said it's not a good time, and he doesn't want to do it, but as chief executive of the city, he says he has no choice. White said Irwin's reserves budget is below the $2 million mark that the state recommends. He also said leaders plan to spend the additional income on fixing drainage issues, repaying Helene-related debts, purchasing a new police cruiser, and a new ladder truck for the Irwin Fire Department. The Irwin BMA will have their second reading of the property tax rate next Thursday. With WQUT News, I'm Don Hellman.
7: 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I'm Jacob Townsend. NBA Finals get underway last night. The Spurs led most of the way, but the Knicks rally in the fourth quarter to win by 10 in San Antonio, 105-95. New York now has a one-game-to-none lead. Game two coming up on Friday. They're in Texas. Speaking of Texas, in the Women's College World Series softball game won National Championship Series last night in Oklahoma City. It was the defending national champion Longhorns taking down Texas Tech 7-3. Texas needs just one more win to claim their second straight title. Game two tonight, they're in OKC. MLB scores on Wednesday evening. It was the Braves over the Blue Jays 7-3. Also, the Royals taking down the Reds in Cincinnati 5-2 there for Kansas City over the Reds. The Braves are hoping to get Drake Baldwin back in the next couple of weeks. He is starting to get back in a little bit of action after heading into the IL just a couple of weeks ago. 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I'm Jacob Townsend.
8: Happy Thursday, everybody. Another beautiful day here. Mild this morning and warming up this afternoon. Sunshine 82. Mid-50s again tonight. So another very pleasant Thursday evening, Thursday night. Friday looks even warmer as we head into the upper 80s on Friday. We'll stay in the upper 80s over the weekend. From Storm Team Low Weather, I'm meteorologist Jeremy Eisenhoff.
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18: If you're caring for an aging parent, you may feel quite often that you're alone in what you're doing. But you're not. Not by a long shot. According to a new report by the Pew Research Center, 10% of U.S. adults are caring for a parent over age 65. Millions more are caring for a spouse or partner 65 or older. Beyond the sheer numbers, this report, perhaps unsurprisingly, found a major difference in caregiver well-being between men and women. One psychologist we spoke to suggested thinking 5 years in the future and imagining where you are right now. Will you be glad you took something on, or regretful that you didn't? You also need to cut yourself some slack, he said, especially women. Don't try to shoulder all of the burden by yourself. You might need to ask for help before you burn out. You'll be so glad you did. I'm Dr. Sanjay Gupta, helping you live a better life.
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1: Talking about how funny it is, how it's changed when you're talking about movies that you maybe, as you become a young parent, potentially, you're deciding what your kids should watch. You're trying to be a good parent about it. The ratings have changed so much. And somebody astutely pointed out that when we were talking about, for example, the old movie Airplane, which is funny and et cetera, just a silly movie, there is a topless scene and a scene that's not topless, but very graphic,
2: yeah,
1: involving that region of the body. And it's a PG. Somebody pointed out there was no PG-13 until, I think, the mid-80s. And that is accurate. So that part of it has changed a little bit. They didn't differentiate, like all PG was PG, period. And it didn't, there was no, well, that one's a little less PG than the other one. You know what I mean? Because, and this started because Chelsea was shocked that she needed to sign a permission slip for the Disney movie Holes, which is a PG movie that they were going to show her. What class are we talking about? Is this, what grade?
3: Well, it's Montessori, so it's mixed fourth through sixth.
1: Fourth through sixth mm-hmm. graders. By the way, I just Googled, like, Holes and why it's considered PG, which means parental guidance. And it said that there are aggressive camp counselors featured in the movie, among other things. Threats from a venomous yellow spotted lizard.
3: Oh, no.
1: Profanity, like, and you may want to sit down for this, crap and jackass.
2: Oh, no.
3: That was definitely the name of your old show.
2: I think it just ended at crap.
1: All of that, by the way, you are able to say on the radio.
3: Okay.
1: Also deals with systemic injustice and generational curses. So these are all reasons why the movie Holes, which is a Disney movie, I guess, is PG. And that means they have to send a permission slip.
3: What strikes me, too, is that they're reading the book in their book groups in school. I didn't have to sign a permission slip for that. So what is it between the book and the Disney version?
1: Well, they know they're not really reading. So that's what it is, right? When you show them the movie, they're absolutely going to watch it. When you hand them a book, they're not absolutely going to read it. No, I have no idea. You're right. Mm-hmm. And I assume the language is the same and certainly the themes must be the same. I think it's funny that they specify that it's a yellow spotted lizard. As if it was a green spotted lizard, we'd be fine with it. Right, but yeah. Oh, man, it's one of those yellow lizards. All right, throw the PG label on it.
2: Jennifer,
1: I don't know what
2: says,
1: that means.
2: When I was in middle school, I had one of the teachers show us the movie Grease with John Travolta. It was amazing that looking back on it, she would show a movie about a bunch of high school students that are horny for each other, singing about having sex on the beach and so much more to a bunch of middle schoolers. And then what's the story at the end? When Sandra Dee finally becomes a slut, everybody wants her,
3: yeah,
2: and she's cool.
3: Change your personality for a boy.
1: That See, and again, idea. Those are all things that, like, I would have never thought about until later in life. You know, I saw Grease as a kid.
2: Mm-hmm.
3: Probably not in school, though.
1: Well, no, but I don't know why you would unless it was like a dance class or something. I mean, it's essentially just music.
3: Teacher was hungover and was just like, we're going to run something.
2: That's right.
1: But yeah, I mean, I guess all those things are correct. It just, you don't think about mm-hmm. it. And then you're like, man, this was all about like having sex and singing and watching people who are 40 pretend to be in high school.
2: That's correct.
3: We're very tight pants.
1: 704-FEZ-3200. Talkback button also available to you as well.
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7: A better life with Dr. Sanjay Gupta.
8: Eating a healthy diet is not only good for you physically, it can also keep your brain sharp as you age. According to a new study out of China, people who most closely followed the MIND diet slowed aging in key structures inside their brains by more than 2 years. The MIND diet is a combination of the Mediterranean diet, which we talk a lot about, and the DASH diet, which stands for Dietary Approaches to Stop Hypertension. All three of these diets are similar, but the MIND diet puts more of an emphasis on berries, beans, leafy green vegetables, fish, poultry, whole grains, olive oil, and nuts. You're not going to eat foods with a lot of saturated fat. We're talking cheese, butter, red meat, or anything fried. You really don't have to eat like this 100% of the time. That's the key. Just do the best that you can. I'm Dr. Sanjay Gupta, helping you live a better life.
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That's Blackfoot with Train Train. 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

0: That's a Steve Miller Band and Fly Like an Eagle on a Rock and Roll Thursday with Bud. Hey, keep your ears peeled. We got some great sweet deals coming. In fact, this Friday, we're kicking off yet another sweet deal. Going to be a chance for you to enjoy Delta Blues Barbecue and the Tin Roof Kitchen Company, a $50 value for only $25. 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Mulligan's Irish Pub in downtown Johnson City, Marco's Pizza in Kingsport, Uptown Cheese Steak Company in Kingsport. 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
14: Recent survey conducted by Common Sense Media found one-third of teenagers prefer AI companions over humans for serious conversations. There's a term for that, social offloading. And experts we talked to warned that this habit could be stunting emotional growth, leaving an already isolated generation who came of age during the pandemic even less prepared for the messiness of human interaction. Sure, AI can help you polish whatever it is you're looking to say, but that's not very human, right? It's the messiness that makes our interactions with each other so real. It's also what makes them so validating, help us to develop our confidence, our voice, our deep bonds with each other. Psychiatrists we talked to encouraged turning to family or friends when you're struggling to express yourself. They are keen to help. I'm Dr. Sanjay Gupta, helping you live a better life.

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0: Day here, mild this morning and warming up this afternoon. Sunshine 82, mid-50s again tonight. So another very pleasant Thursday evening, Thursday night. Friday looks even warmer as we head into the upper 80s on Friday. We'll stay in the upper 80s over the weekend. From Storm Team Low Weather, I'm meteorologist Jeremy Eisen's off.
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That's Fleetwood Mac and the Chain. Moseying through the 10 o'clock hour on your Thursday morning, here's the Allman Brothers Band. It's Blue Sky at WQUT.

0: Def Leppard from Pyromania. 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Hey, Black Jacket Symphony's coming back Thursday, September 24th, the ETSU Martin Center for the Arts. They're doing Def Leppard. They'll be doing Hysteria. 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
18: If you're caring for an aging parent, you may feel quite often that you're alone in what you're doing. But you're not. Not by a long shot. According to a new report by the Pew Research Center, 10% of U.S. adults are caring for a parent over age 65. Millions more are caring for a spouse or partner 65 or older. Beyond the sheer numbers, this report, perhaps unsurprisingly, found a major difference in caregiver well-being between men and women. One psychologist we spoke to suggested thinking 5 years in the future and imagining where you are right now. Will you be glad you took something on, or regretful that you didn't? You also need to cut yourself some slack, he said, especially women. Don't try to shoulder all of the burden by yourself. You might need to ask for help before you burn out. You'll be so glad you did. I'm Dr. Sanjay Gupta, helping you live a better life.
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0: Day here, mild this morning and warming up this afternoon. Sunshine 82, mid-50s again tonight. So another very pleasant Thursday evening, Thursday night. Friday looks even warmer as we head into the upper 80s on Friday. We'll stay in the upper 80s over the weekend. From Storm Team Low Weather, I'm meteorologist Jeremy Eisenzoff.
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0: minutes of classic rock and roll from ZZ Top. 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We're rolling into the 11 o'clock hour on this Thursday morning with Bud. And coming up this weekend is the 6th annual Bug Tussle Bash 2026 this Friday and Saturday in Elizabeth. 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
10: You ever wake up in the middle of the night or maybe first thing in the morning and notice drool on your pillow? Unless you're sleeping next to someone who hasn't already seen all your good, bad, and ugly, it's probably not that big a deal and not anything to worry about unless it's something that just started happening recently. When people drool at night, it's often because of a stuffy nose, acid reflux, or being a mouth breather. People who sleep on their stomach or side are more likely to drool than someone who sleeps on their back. But in some cases, drooling at night can be a warning sign of something more serious, like dental issues, sleep apnea, or even early symptoms of Parkinson's disease. If you're at all concerned about this, the best place to start is with an ENT doctor, an ears, nose, and throat doctor. They can recommend a sleep study to possibly get some answers. I'm Dr. Sanjay Gupta, helping you live a better life.
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0: Here, mild this morning and warming up this afternoon. Sunshine 82. Mid-50s again tonight. So another very pleasant Thursday evening, Thursday night. Friday looks even warmer as we head into the upper 80s on Friday. We'll stay in the upper 80s over the weekend. From Storm Team Low Weather, I'm meteorologist Jeremy Eisenhoff.
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0: That's classic rock and roll from the Eagles with Hotel California at Tri-Cities Classic Rock 101.5 WQUT. Hey, check out our events page. We were talking about this a little while ago. 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Some journeys on the way. 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
8: If you're caring for an aging parent, you may feel quite often that you're alone in what you're doing. But you're not. Not by a long shot. According to a new report by the Pew Research Center, 10% of U.S. adults are caring for a parent over age 65. Millions more are caring for a spouse or partner 65 or older. Beyond the sheer numbers, this report, perhaps unsurprisingly, found a major difference in caregiver well-being between men and women. One psychologist we spoke to suggested thinking 5 years in the future and imagining where you are right now. Will you be glad you took something on? Or regretful that you didn't? You also need to cut yourself some slack, he said, especially women. Don't try to shoulder all of the burden by yourself. You might need to ask for help before you burn out. You'll be so glad you did. I'm Dr. Sanjay Gupta, helping you live a better life.
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0: Day here, mild this morning and warming up this afternoon. Sunshine 82. Mid-50s again tonight. So another very pleasant Thursday evening, Thursday night. Friday looks even warmer as we head into the upper 80s on Friday. We'll stay in the upper 80s over the weekend. From Storm Team Love Weather, I'm meteorologist Jeremy Eisenzoff.
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0: That's Bob Seger, the Silver Bullet Band, and Traveling Man, Beautiful Loser on a Rock and Roll Thursday afternoon with Bud. On sale right now, we've got Mulligan's Irish Pub in downtown Johnson City. 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I expect those will go quick. Zeppelin's on the way. Aerosmith coming up. 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
2: Hey, this is Jerry George. 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
14: Slowly but surely, AI is seeping its way into every corner of our lives. One area perhaps I didn't expect is diet advice. A new study out of Turkey found that chatbots are recommending to teen boys and girls that they restrict their daily calories to dangerously low levels and eat a balance of nutrients that are kind of out of whack. Remember, teenagers are growing, one pediatrician told us. If they aren't getting enough nutrition, it can really stunt their growth on a number of levels. And in extreme cases, it can lead to significant health consequences. Large language models, LLMs, they are designed to agree with you. So if you're looking to lose weight, they're going to push you pretty hard in that direction. They also sometimes don't know how to tell the difference between good information and bad information. And you know who does? Your doctor. I'm Dr. Sanjay Gupta, helping you live a better life.
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0: Right here, mild this morning and warming up this afternoon. Sunshine 82. Mid-50s again tonight. So another very pleasant Thursday evening, Thursday night. Friday looks even warmer as we head into the upper 80s on Friday. We'll stay in the upper 80s over the weekend. From Storm Team Low Weather, I'm meteorologist Jeremy Eisenhoff.
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That's Aerosmith. And Janie's Got a Gun. Rock and Roll Thursday afternoon with Bud, the classic rock lunch, and your chance right now to win that $25 gift card from Dairy Queen. 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Be caller number 10 to win, and good luck. 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

0: That's Alice Cooper and School's Out at Tri-Cities Classic Rock 101.5 WQUT. Congratulations to Robert Simpson from Asheville, North Carolina. 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And I'll tell you something, with that summer blizzard collection they've got going on, especially that s'mores blizzard, are you kidding me? Man, oh man, Robert's going to be enjoying himself. So make sure you keep your ears peeled. You'll have one more chance before the week is out to win your $25 gift card, the Classic Rock Lunch from Dairy Queen and WQUT.
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18: More and more people are using magnesium supplements to help them sleep. But are they safe? And do they really work? Well, first, let's talk about actual magnesium. That's an essential mineral that is needed for more than 300 different processes in the body, according to one dietitian. And most people get enough of it simply from the foods they eat. Now, if you're not getting enough, there are a few different types of supplements you can try. But as always, you should talk to your doctor before starting any new medication or supplement, whether it's prescription or over-the-counter. Now, when it comes to the science, we looked into this, and I gotta say, there's not a lot of strong evidence that magnesium supplements will actually help you sleep. They might help you manage pain, they might help you lower your stress levels, or work to get your muscles to relax. And maybe it's those things then that help you get some better sleep. I'm Dr. Sanjay Gupta, helping you live a better life.
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0: Day here, mild this morning and warming up this afternoon. Sunshine 82, mid 50s again tonight. So another very pleasant Thursday evening, Thursday night. Friday looks even warmer as we head into the upper 80s on Friday. We'll stay in the upper 80s over the weekend. From Storm Team Low Weather, I'm meteorologist Jeremy Eisenzoff.
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Riding the wind since 1937.

and drums. Look at that mama, she got it sticking in the cameraman. And we could have some. And he's up there. What's that? Hawaiian noises. He's banging on the bongos like a chimpanzee. Oh, that ain't working.

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Thursday afternoon into the 1 o'clock hour, just in time for AC/DC for those about to rock at Tri-Cities Classic Rock, 101.5 WQUT.

0: 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We hope you got a lot going on today. 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
6: You ever wake up in the middle of the night or maybe first thing in the morning and notice drool on your pillow? Unless you're sleeping next to someone who hasn't already seen all your good, bad, and ugly, it's probably not that big a deal and not anything to worry about unless it's something that just started happening recently. When people drool at night, it's often because of a stuffy nose, acid reflux, or being a mouth breather. People who sleep on their stomach or side are more likely to drool than someone who sleeps on their back. But in some cases, drooling at night can be a warning sign of something more serious, like dental issues, sleep apnea, or even early symptoms of Parkinson's disease. If you're at all concerned about this, the best place to start is with an ENT doctor, an ears, nose, and throat doctor. They can recommend a sleep study to possibly get some answers. I'm Dr. Sanjay Gupta, helping you live a better life.
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0: Here, mild this morning and warming up this afternoon. Sunshine 82, mid 50s again tonight. So another very pleasant Thursday evening, Thursday night. Friday looks even warmer as we head into the upper 80s on Friday. We'll stay in the upper 80s over the weekend. From Storm Team Low Weather, I'm meteorologist Jeremy Eisen's off.
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Keep on rocking me, baby. It's a Steve Miller Band as we roll towards 2 o'clock and fix to get rolling downhill on this Thursday afternoon. Here's the Canadian songbird, Brian Adams. It cuts like a knife at WQUT.

0: That's Molly Hatchet with Dreams I'll Never See. Tri-Cities Classic Rock 101.5 WQUT. You remember the days gone by of Night Moves over in Johnson City. Molly Hatchet came to play that night, and Southern Justice was the opening band. A bunch of good old local boys playing Southern rock and roll intimidated the new lead singer for Molly Hatchet. He was peeking through the curtains while Southern Justice absolutely whipped that crowd into a frenzy. What a great night of rock and roll that was. It is, Bud, it is your Thursday afternoon. We're about to get rolling downhill like we do. Some great rock and roll coming up from Triumph, Led Zeppelin, Stevie Ray Vaughan, and a whole lot more coming up at WQUT.
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9: For the ninth year in a row, Finland has been named the happiest country in the world. That's according to the World Happiness Report put out every year by the Wellbeing Research Center at the University of Oxford in the UK. Two other Nordic nations, Iceland and Denmark, came in at numbers 2 and 3. Now, having spent quite a bit of time in these countries over my 2.5 decades as a journalist, I can tell you that this is not at all that surprising. There's an entirely different way of thinking in these countries. We before me, you might say. In other words, the mentality is less adversarial and much more, we're all in this together. One other interesting thing that came up was that no matter where someone lived, the more time they spent on social media, the less happy they were. Want to smile? It's simple. Put your phone away for a bit. I'm Dr. Sanjay Gupta, helping you live a better life.
10: He's got ties. He's got socks. 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

0: day here, mild this morning and warming up this afternoon. Sunshine 82, mid-50s again tonight. So another very pleasant Thursday evening, Thursday night. Friday looks even warmer as we head into the upper 80s on Friday. We'll stay in the upper 80s over the weekend. From Storm Team Low Weather, I'm meteorologist Jeremy Eisenzoff.
1: 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Riding the wind since 1937.

That's All My Love from Led Zeppelin. We find ourselves rolling downhill on a Thursday afternoon. Turns out the sky is crying. Here's Stevie Ray Vaughan at WQUT. The sky.

0: That's Rock and Roll Band from Boston on this outstanding Thursday afternoon with Bud. We are rolling downhill towards the finish line. Buzz will be along after 3 o'clock. In the meantime, I got you some great rock and roll coming up. Tom Petty, The Heartbreakers, Aerosmith from Toys in the Attic just around the corner. 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
10: 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But are they safe? And do they really work? Well, first, let's talk about actual magnesium. That's an essential mineral that is needed for more than 300 different processes in the body, according to one dietitian. And most people get enough of it simply from the foods they eat. Now, if you're not getting enough, there are a few different types of supplements you can try. But as always, you should talk to your doctor before starting any new medication or supplement, whether it's prescription or over the counter. Now, when it comes to the science, we looked into this, and I gotta say, there's not a lot of strong evidence that magnesium supplements will actually help you sleep. They might help you manage pain, they might help you lower your stress levels, or work to get your muscles to relax. And maybe it's those things then that help you get some better sleep. I'm Dr. Sanjay Gupta, helping you live a better life.
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0: Day here, mild this morning and warming up this afternoon. Sunshine 82, mid-50s again tonight. So another very pleasant Thursday evening, Thursday night. Friday looks even warmer as we head into the upper 80s on Friday. We'll stay in the upper 80s over the weekend. From Storm Team Low Weather, I'm meteorologist Jeremy Eisen's off.
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That's Sweet Emotion. That's Aerosmith. Keeping the dream alive this Thursday afternoon with Bud. Here's Blue Oyster Cult, burning for you at WQUT.

0: Dance the night away. Van Halen, Tri-Cities Classic Rock, 101.5 WQUT with Bud. 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He's got your 4 o'clock deep cut, your 5 o'clock traffic jam, and the Buzz radio program. 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It's going to be a great big time. 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
9: A Better Life with Dr. Sanjay Gupta.
10: Slowly but surely, AI is seeping its way into every corner of our lives. One area perhaps I didn't expect is diet advice. A new study out of Turkey found that chatbots are recommending to teen boys and girls that they restrict their daily calories to dangerously low levels and eat a balance of nutrients that are kind of out of whack. Remember, teenagers are growing, one pediatrician told us. If they aren't getting enough nutrition, it can really stunt their growth on a number of levels. And in extreme cases, it can lead to significant health consequences. Large language models, LLMs, they are designed to agree with you. So if you're looking to lose weight, they're going to push you pretty hard in that direction. They also sometimes don't know how to tell the difference between good information and bad information. And you know who does? Your doctor. I'm Dr. Sanjay Gupta, helping you live a better life.

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0: Here, mild this morning and warming up this afternoon. Sunshine 82. Mid-50s again tonight. So another very pleasant Thursday evening, Thursday night. Friday looks even warmer as we head into the upper 80s on Friday. We'll stay in the upper 80s over the weekend. From Storm Team Low Weather, I'm meteorologist Jeremy Eisenzoff.
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101.5 WQUT, the Tri-Cities Classic Rock, AC/DC Highway to Hell. And yes, it's Buzz. Happy Thursday. Bring on the weekend. Feels like it already, man. It's going to be very, very busy this weekend. Some great things happening in town. And Back-to-Back Classic Rock is on the air right here on QUT.

0: 101.5 WQUT, the Tri-Cities Classic Rock. Joe Walsh, Life's Been Good. Yes, it's Buzz. Happy Thursday and bring on the weekend. A block party weekend on tap here on QUT. Misty will get things cranking Saturday morning. Jerry George will be on the air as well. And how about these great weekend updates that Jerry's been doing? I love them. Love to know what's happening here in the Tri-Cities every weekend. The Captain John Patrick on the air Saturday afternoon. We've got Shane rocking out on a Saturday night. We'll do it all again on Sunday. And then, of course, we do have Alice Cooper on the air Sunday at 4 p.m. with Alice's Attic. Love that show. Flashback at 6 p.m. and the House of Hair will hit the air Sunday at 10 o'clock. It's all right here on the weekend. QUT.
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11: Did you know that almost half the vegetables and more than three quarters of the fruit that we eat in this country come from just one state, California? Yeah, it's true. And according to a new report by the Environmental Working Group, a health advocacy organization, a lot of this produce is tainted with PFAS, which are sometimes referred to as forever chemicals. Why? Well, the EPA says pesticides keep America's food supply safe, abundant, and affordable. And of course, these chemicals are used in every state, not just California. Now, if you are worried, though, about how much you're consuming, the best thing to do is to buy organic produce, if and when you can. Organic or not, you should rinse all fruits and vegetables under running water. Don't use any soap. And as one epidemiologist told us, use a brush on sturdier items like carrots, potatoes, and cucumbers. I'm Dr. Sanjay Gupta, helping you live a better life.
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18: Degrees this afternoon, mid-50s tonight, so not quite as chilly tonight. Meanwhile, on Friday, temperatures rising into the upper 80s, 87 on Friday, 88 on Saturday, 88 on Sunday, lows near 60. We'll start to see a little bit of rain coming in on Sunday afternoon. From Storm Team Low Weather, I'm meteorologist Jeremy Eisenhoff.
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0: 101.5 WQUT, the Tri-Cities Classic Rock. The Stones Miss You. And yes, it's Buzz this weekend. Get ready. We are slammed. Of course, Bug Tussle Bash 2026 is on this weekend. Starting tomorrow and Saturday, 2 days of live music and beer sales and camping, debauchery. Yes, tomorrow and Saturday, the Bug Tussle Bash 2026, it's a go. And tomorrow night, Six Gun is going to headline. They are awesome. Then on Saturday night, we've got Vulture Culture as well. We've also got the True Sons MC 37th Annual Powwow this weekend. It's happening tomorrow and Saturday as well. In Rogersville, Tennessee, it's going to be a whole lot of fun. Bike games, bike show, vendors. They've even got a Miss Powwow contest. Yeah, that sounds like a lot of fun. We've got the Small Town Big Picnic happening in downtown Irwin this coming Saturday from 4 till 8. That is a free community event. That is awesome. And then, of course, on Sunday, get ready. It's our big benefit bike ride for Paula Frank and Tara Hall. Tara, I guess, is 2 weeks old now, and she has had some complications, and the family, they lost their car. I mean, it got totaled or whatever, and on the way to the hospital, believe it or not. And so the family is really, they're up against it. There's a GoFundMe page that we did share yesterday on the QUT Facebook page. It is almost at its goal of $4,000. And the big ride this Sunday will be to raise some more money. It's a great deal. We'd love for you to help us out this coming Sunday. It's donations only, by the way. No set fee. Everybody's going to meet up Sunday morning at Mama Lou's Biker Apparel in Kingsport, Tennessee. Registration begins at 11 a.m. Kickstand's up at 12 noon. They have extended the ride. It's going to be happening all over Southwest Virginia. I don't know, maybe about a two-hour ride. 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
6: A better life with Dr. Sanjay Gupta.
7: Eating a healthy diet is not only good for you physically, it can also keep your brain sharp as you age. According to a new study out of China, people who most closely followed the MIND diet slowed aging in key structures inside their brains by more than 2 years. The MIND diet is a combination of the Mediterranean diet, which we talk a lot about, and the DASH diet, which stands for Dietary Approaches to Stop Hypertension. All three of these diets are similar, but the MIND diet puts more of an emphasis on berries, beans, leafy green vegetables, fish, poultry, whole grains, olive oil, and nuts. You're not going to eat foods with a lot of saturated fat. We're talking cheese, butter, red meat, or anything fried. You really don't have to eat like this 100% of the time. That's the key. Just do the best that you can. I'm Dr. Sanjay Gupta, helping you live a better life.
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0: 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Steve Miller, Jet Airliner. And yes, it's Buzz. Made a stop after work yesterday. Tennessee Hills, on the hill in Bristol, Tennessee. Yes, I love that place. And the Whiskey King, Stephen Callahan, was there, and I had a few hazies. I'm still just a little hazy myself. But, you know, they're giving away a motorcycle out there, and they're doing it with a raffle. So I had to go out there and check it out. Man, it is a gorgeous Indian Scout. It's a nice bike. Love it. And they're doing a raffle, and the proceeds actually going to a great cause, Camp Friendship. And from what Stephen was telling me, you know, they get the kids out on the river there. They put them in kayaks. They fish. They do stuff outdoors. They get them off the screens, right? So Camp Friendship, I don't know much, but from what I understand so far, I love what those folks are doing. And so Tennessee Hills went out and got this motorcycle, and they're doing this big raffle with the proceeds going to Camp Friendship. I think it's really cool. They've got the bike parked right there inside the front door. You've got to check it out. Over the weekend, if you get a chance, get out there and check out that motorcycle. I may, I took a couple of shots. I may post those as well. But you're going to want to get in on this. I think he was saying that, yeah, you can get in on it for like 10 bucks. Hey, if you don't play, you can't win. So you got to check that one out at Tennessee Hills, that beautiful little Indian Scout. Love that thing. And we've got the deep cut on the way. We are going to dig into the archives here in just a few minutes. We're going to go into the archives and pull out a gem. We're going to dust it off, and we're going to throw it on the air. And we hope that you like it. And if you don't, well, we'll have to try again tomorrow. So make sure you're tuned in. We've also got the traffic jam on the way as we wrap up your Thursday workday and get you home with a big set of back-to-back classic rock that is on the way here at QUT. Hang on.
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6: A better life with Dr. Sanjay Gupta.
7: Recent survey conducted by Common Sense Media found one-third of teenagers prefer AI companions over humans for serious conversations. There's a term for that, social offloading. And experts we talked to warned that this habit could be stunting emotional growth, leaving an already isolated generation who came of age during the pandemic even less prepared for the messiness of human interaction. Sure, AI can help you polish whatever it is you're looking to say, but that's not very human, right? It's the messiness that makes our interactions with each other so real. It's also what makes them so validating, help us to develop our confidence, our voice, our deep bonds with each other. Psychiatrists we talked to encouraged turning to family or friends when you're struggling to express yourself. They are keen to help. I'm Dr. Sanjay Gupta, helping you live a better life.
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3: Overnight low temperature to 57 degrees now tomorrow. Another beautiful day. Head to the lake, get outside, enjoy the sunshine. Partly cloudy, warm, our high 86. Fair skies, 58 tomorrow night. And Saturday, partly cloudy and warm, our high 87. Scattered thunderstorms are back on Sunday, our high at 87. From Storm Team 11 Weather, I'm Chief Meteorologist Mark Reynolds.
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101.5 WQUT, the Tri-Cities Classic Rock. That is Rat Round and Round. Yes, it's Buzz, and it's time for the 4 o'clock deep cut. We do it every weekday at around 4 p.m. We dig into the QUT archives, we pull out a gem, we dust it off, and we throw it on the air, and we hope that you like it. And if you don't, well, make sure you're tuned in tomorrow. And the deep cut is powered by Specialty Cars in Gray, Tennessee. Just look for the flags, owned and operated by a Gold Star family. And they still have that 2015 Chevy Silverado, 6.2 leather, a sunroof. I mean, David is shocked because he sold the other two Silverados in the last 2 days. They're gone. So good news, they still have the 6.2, and it's just a gorgeous truck. They've got that 2006 Ford F-150 four-wheel drive V8 XLT. It's only got 120,000 miles on it. I think he has it priced at $10,000. It's a great deal. And on the way, he shared this with me. They've got a 2014 GMC Sierra V8 on the way. It's not on the lot yet, but it's going to be in just a couple of days. And he says it is an absolutely beautiful truck. They've got some great inventory on the lot right now. Check them out at Specialty.

0: 101.5 WQUT, the Tri-Cities Classic Rock. The Black Crowes, She Talks to Angels. And yes, it's Buzz. The traffic jam is on the way. Going to wrap up your workday with a big set of back-to-back classic rock right here on QUT. And our sweet deals page is rocking right now. We've got some great deals. We've got Mulligan's Irish Pub in downtown Johnson City, a $50 value, only $25. 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
14: Did you know that almost half the vegetables and more than three quarters of the fruit that we eat in this country come from just one state, California? Yeah, it's true. And according to a new report by the Environmental Working Group, a health advocacy organization, a lot of this produce is tainted with PFAS, which are sometimes referred to as forever chemicals. Why? Well, the EPA says pesticides keep America's food supply safe, abundant, and affordable. And of course, these chemicals are used in every state, not just California. Now, if you are worried, though, about how much you're consuming, the best thing to do is to buy organic produce, if and when you can. Organic or not, you should rinse all fruits and vegetables under running water. Don't use any soap. And as one epidemiologist told us, use a brush on sturdier items like carrots, potatoes, and cucumbers. I'm Dr. Sanjay Gupta, helping you live a better life.
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24: Overnight low temperature to 57 degrees now. Tomorrow, another beautiful day. Head to the lake, get outside, enjoy the sunshine. Partly cloudy, warm, our high 86. Fair skies, 58 tomorrow night. And Saturday, partly cloudy and warm, our high 87. Scattered thunderstorms are back on Sunday, our high at 87. From Storm Team 11 Weather, I'm Chief Meteorologist Mark Reynolds.
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0: 101.5 WQUT, the Tri-Cities Classic Rock. Aerosmith and Dream On. And yes, it's Buzz headed into the weekend. Happy Thursday. And of course, we've got a lot going on this weekend. Starting tomorrow, the Bug Tussle Bash 2026 on tomorrow and Saturday. And by the way, the weather looks great this weekend. I don't see any rain in the forecast until Tuesday. And so Bug Tussle should be a whole lot of fun. And tomorrow night, Six Gun will headline. Saturday night, it's Vulture Culture. We've also got a huge bike event happening this weekend in Rogersville, Tennessee. The True Sons MC 37th Annual Powwow. Bike games, bike show, vendors, and a Miss Powwow contest. Yes. And of course, we've got our second annual Small Town Big Picnic happening in downtown Irwin this Saturday from 4 p.m. to 8 p.m. That is a free community event. That is awesome. And our big ride on Sunday, a benefit ride for Paula, Frank, and Tara Hall. All the details, we've got it for you. 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
11: Staying active every day will go a long way towards helping you live a happy, healthy, and pain-free life. And there's perhaps no movement more fundamental than walking. It reinforces the alignment, stability, and coordinated muscle activation that supports how your body moves, whether you're doing strenuous exercise or simply going about your daily life. This is according to Dana Santis, a strength and conditioning specialist. Even though you walk every day, Dana does say you can make small adjustments to immediately improve your walking mechanics. So, keep your rib cage stacked over your pelvis. 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Allow your arms to swing naturally in coordination with your legs. Keep your gaze forward, your jaw relaxed, and then just breathe in through your nose and out through your mouth. I'm Dr. Sanjay Gupta, helping you live a better life.

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0: 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Stevie Nicks and Tom Petty. 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
8: Did you know that almost half the vegetables and more than three quarters of the fruit that we eat in this country come from just one state, California? Yeah, it's true. And according to a new report by the Environmental Working Group, a health advocacy organization, a lot of this produce is tainted with PFAS, which are sometimes referred to as forever chemicals. Why? Well, the EPA says pesticides keep America's food supply safe, abundant, and affordable. And of course, these chemicals are used in every state, not just California. Now, if you are worried, though, about how much you're consuming, the best thing to do is to buy organic produce, if and when you can. Organic or not, you should rinse all fruits and vegetables under running water. Don't use any soap. And as one epidemiologist told us, use a brush on sturdier items like carrots, potatoes, and cucumbers. I'm Dr. Sanjay Gupta, helping you live a better life.
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0: But at low temperature to 57 degrees now tomorrow, another beautiful day. Head to the lake, get outside, enjoy the sunshine. Partly cloudy, warm, our high 86. Fair skies, 58 tomorrow night. And Saturday, partly cloudy and warm, our high 87. Scattered thunderstorms are back on Sunday, our high at 87. From Storm Team 11 Weather, I'm Chief Meteorologist Mark Reynolds.
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Sticks, come sail away. And back-to-back Classic Rock is on the air. 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And the Traffic Jam powered by Kia of Johnson City. 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

0: 101.5 WQUT, the Tri-Cities Classic Rock, Boston. That is smoking. And we did about 45 minutes of back-to-back classic rock. Yes, the traffic jam. And we will do it again tomorrow as we wrap up your workday and get you home right here in QUT. And the traffic jam powered by Kia of Johnson City. 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
14: Did you know that almost half the vegetables and more than three quarters of the fruit that we eat in this country come from just one state, California? Yeah, it's true. And according to a new report by the Environmental Working Group, a health advocacy organization, a lot of this produce is tainted with PFAS, which are sometimes referred to as forever chemicals. Why? Well, the EPA says pesticides keep America's food supply safe, abundant, and affordable. And of course, these chemicals are used in every state, not just California. Now, if you are worried, though, about how much you're consuming, the best thing to do is to buy organic produce, if and when you can. Organic or not, you should rinse all fruits and vegetables under running water. Don't use any soap. And as one epidemiologist told us, use a brush on sturdier items like carrots, potatoes, and cucumbers. I'm Dr. Sanjay Gupta, helping you live a better life.

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2: Overnight low temperature to 57 degrees now tomorrow. Another beautiful day. Head to the lake, get outside, enjoy the sunshine. Partly cloudy, warm, our high 86. Fair skies, 58 tomorrow night. And Saturday, partly cloudy and warm, our high 87. Scattered thunderstorms are back on Sunday, our high at 87. From Storm Team 11 Weather, I'm Chief Meteorologist Mark Reynolds.
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0: 101.5 WQUT, the Tri-Cities Classic Rock, Led Zeppelin, Ramble On. And yes, it's Buzz. Happy Thursday. Don't forget, too, this weekend, a block party weekend on tap right here on QUT. Misty Reed will do the honors and kick things off Saturday morning. Jerry George is on the air this weekend. The captain, John Patrick, on the air as well. Shane is going to rock out on your Saturday night. Then on Sunday, we've got Alice Cooper. Alice's Attic will hit the air Sunday at 4 p.m. The House of Hair on the air at 10 o'clock. Oh, wait a minute. Hold on now. I forgot about it. Flashback. Yes, Flashback at 6 p.m. And the House of Hair with Dee Snider will hit the air Sunday night at 10 o'clock. It's all right here on the weekend. QUT.
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10: Did you know that almost half the vegetables and more than three quarters of the fruit that we eat in this country come from just one state, California? Yeah, it's true. And according to a new report by the Environmental Working Group, a health advocacy organization, a lot of this produce is tainted with PFAS, which are sometimes referred to as forever chemicals. Why? Well, the EPA says pesticides keep America's food supply safe, abundant, and affordable. And of course, these chemicals are used in every state, not just California. Now, if you are worried, though, about how much you're consuming, the best thing to do is to buy organic produce, if and when you can. Organic or not, you should rinse all fruits and vegetables under running water. Don't use any soap. And as one epidemiologist told us, use a brush on sturdier items like carrots, potatoes, and cucumbers. I'm Dr. Sanjay Gupta, helping you live a better life.
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0: And yes, it's buzzing. Check it out, man. Richard and Tom, they just pulled into the parking lot. Tom Bettini, formerly of Jackal, now with Vulture Culture, and they're headlining Saturday night at the Bug Tussle Bash 2026, the sixth annual in Elizabethton, Tennessee. Yes, and Richard, of course, is his official handler and is the he is the event promoter as well. The guys are on their way in. Hang on.
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14: A better life with Dr. Sanjay Gupta.
15: Eating a healthy diet is not only good for you physically, it can also keep your brain sharp as you age. According to a new study out of China, people who most closely followed the MIND diet slowed aging in key structures inside their brains by more than 2 years. The MIND diet is a combination of the Mediterranean diet, which we talk a lot about, and the DASH diet, which stands for Dietary Approaches to Stop Hypertension. All three of these diets are similar, but the MIND diet puts more of an emphasis on berries, beans, leafy green vegetables, fish, poultry, whole grains, olive oil, and nuts. You're not going to eat foods with a lot of saturated fat. We're talking cheese, butter, red meat, or

0: 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That's the key. Just do the best that you can. I'm Dr. Sanjay Gupta, helping you live a better life.
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0: overnight low temperature to 57 degrees. Now tomorrow, another beautiful day. Head to the lake, get outside, enjoy the sunshine. Partly cloudy, warm, our high 86. Fair skies, 58 tomorrow night. And Saturday, partly cloudy and warm, our high 87. Scattered thunderstorms are back on Sunday, our high at 87. From Storm Team 11 Weather, I'm Chief Meteorologist Mark Reynolds.
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0: Hey, it's Buzz, and I've got a room full here today. Tom, you didn't tell me you're going to bring all your friends.
1: They're not my friends.
0: Well, I talked to Richard. He said, Tom invited everybody, so here we are. We've got a little pre-party going on. This weekend is the Bug Tussle Bash 2026 happening in Elizabethton. And, of course, we've got live music tomorrow night and Saturday night. And, Tom, your band, Vulture Culture, is going to be headlining Saturday night.
1: That is correct.
0: And we talked last week. We were on the air as well. And we said we're going to play a song from the band.
1: Awesome. Goody.
0: Well, you are an insistent kind of guy.
1: Well, you know, you have to be that way or you get left behind.
0: You don't get anything out of life, buddy. That's right. That's right. Okay, so tell me, we're going to play a song called The Pit.
1: The Pit.
0: Tell me who plays on it.
1: What are those guys' names?
2: I don't know.
1: I'm playing bass. Chuck Love's playing guitar. Eric's singing. And a guy that we used to have, I can't remember his name, but now Dylan's took over, so
0: okay.
1: He might as well be playing it.
0: There you go. Okay. Oh, yeah. Cool. And you guys are going to take the stage Saturday night again at the Bug Tussle Bash 2026,
1: yes,
0: okay?
1: Can't wait.
2: Oh, okay. Yeah.
0: Now, I did ask you when you came in, I said, do I have to play the intro on this song? You said your wife was scared. This terrified your wife, man.
1: I did a good job.
0: Tell me about the intro.
1: Well, listen, well, okay. And I want to say this, too, because I should have said it last time. One thing that I really love about our band, there's no profanity in the lyrics. And there's no satanic stuff.
0: Mm-hmm.
1: I mean, we don't like the Deba.
0: Right, you know? Right.
1: And but anyway, this song of The Pit, when I was up at Shoenacre's, remember him? Get your fat ass out of bed.
0: Yeah, yeah, yeah.
1: Well, anyway, he's got this big, giant computer screen, and I said, man, I want to build a sample for the beginning of this. And I said, I want German troops marching. I want real Nazis marching.
0: Okay.
1: And, man, we found it. Oh, and it was scary as hell, man. Them guys, them coal scuttle helmets, you know?
0: Yeah.
1: And then, so we get that, and it fades in, gets real loud, then starts fading out. But as it peaks, these real air raid sirens mm-hmm. go off.
0: Yeah.
1: And, I mean, it's like, damn, you're looking up going, is bombs getting ready to fall?
0: It definitely sounds authentic for sure. Let's go ahead and play it. You ready?
1: Let's play it.
0: The Pit from Vulture Culture here on KUT.
1: The Pit.

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1: Tom, thank you so much for coming in. 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
13: Heart disease is still the leading cause of death here in the United States and around the world. But what if there was something you could do earlier in life to reduce the odds of becoming a statistic? Well, here in the United States, tens of millions of adults already take a statin to lower their cholesterol. But new guidance put out by the American College of Cardiology and the American Heart Association now emphasize that treating high cholesterol sooner could significantly reduce a person's lifetime risk of heart attack or stroke. How early are we talking? In your 30s, believe it or not. Of course, you need to talk to your doctor about whether statins are right for you, but you should know that the evidence is really starting to stack up that shows the earlier you get a jump on reducing lifelong exposure to plaque-causing lipids and lipoproteins, the better the odds are going to be for you. Make sure you get your cholesterol checked. That's the first step. I'm Dr. Sanjay Gupta, helping you live a better life.
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16: Overnight low temperature to 57 degrees now tomorrow. Another beautiful day. Head to the lake, get outside, enjoy the sunshine. Partly cloudy, warm, our high 86. Fair skies, 58 tomorrow night. And Saturday, partly cloudy and warm, our high 87. Scattered thunderstorms are back on Sunday, our high at 87. From Storm Team 11 Weather, I'm Chief Meteorologist Mark Reynolds.
17: I'll take one of my girlfriends over. I'll take one of my girlfriends over.
1: Hold up, Tom. You can't drop the F-bomb on the radio.
0: Oh, was I lying? I'm sorry.
1: We are. It's okay, Tom. You get a pass.
7: At least no names were mentioned.
1: We are live and on the air. We just had Vulture Culture in the studio here and played a great song, The Pit. And, of course, they're playing Saturday night at Bug Tussle Bash 2026. And now we've got another band that is on the gig. Are you all playing Saturday as well?
7: We were playing Saturday.
18: Right before Vulture Culture.
1: Oh, really? So, okay.
7: Yeah, we're warming up we're warming the crowd up for Vulture Culture.
1: That's, I think they call that, and is that direct support, Richard?
0: That's direct support, man.
1: So Wise Blood is here. Dylan?
19: Yes, sir.
1: Tommy?
7: Yes, sir.
1: Oh, I got it right.
7: Way to go, Buzz.
1: Well, we had three bands in here. I'll tell you what, short-term memory issues. Well, guys, tell me about the band. Tell me about Wise Blood.
7: Wise Blood, do you want to go first, Dylan, or do you want me to?
19: You go ahead.
7: Okay, sure. Yeah. We are I guess you would put us in a genre of southern groove metal. Think Down, that kind of vein.
19: COC.
7: COC, very good. Yep. We'd started in 2017, really in earnest 2018. Mike, the lead singer, and myself had gotten together just over a Facebook post, and we were old. And hey, you want to do music again? So basically, the moral of the story here is you shouldn't leave two fellas that are old alone with a quart of moonshine, because then you get very, very bad ideas, and then you end up, you know, what, 8-9 years later with a band that we've been to Atlanta, we've been all over the place, Nashville, we've played places,
1: and
7: we've seen things, man.
1: Well, right. I mean, sometimes, you know, it all works out in the end, right?
7: It all works out in the end. If we had not done this, we would have never met Dylan. We would have never met Hal and Noah from Seppuku. We would have never met Richard.
1: Now, Tommy, do you sing?
7: Do I sing? Oh, the farther I back up from the mic.
1: Is he the lead singer?
7: No.
1: Okay.
19: That's
7: lead
19: Mike.
7: Singer's a guy with a beard.
1: Oh, he's Shifley, not here.
19: Yeah.
7: He is not
19: okay.
7: here.
19: Yeah, okay. I wish he was here.
1: Tommy, what do you do in the band?
7: Besides
1: drink moonshine.
7: I torture a guitar, sir.
1: Do you?
7: Yes.
1: That's
7: awesome. I've tortured one for about 30 years.
1: That's awesome.
7: It keeps coming back.
19: He's a great guitar player.
1: And Dylan, you pound the skins.
19: Oh, yeah.
1: Right?
19: Yes, sir.
1: Let's hear a song.
19: Oh, yeah.
1: We're going to listen to I Am the One.
7: I am the one.
19: This is a great song. Great song to intro to people to Wise Blood.
1: There you go. It's right here on QUT.

0: 101.5 WQUT, the Tri-Cities Classic Rock. Wise Blood, I Am the One. And that band is on the bill Saturday night. Direct support in front of Vulture Culture at Bug Tussle 2026, the sixth annual happening in Elizabethton this coming weekend. Man, I am jacked up for this. Guys, thank you so much. I mean, you know, I appreciate y'all coming in and talking about the band Wise Blood. Now, what's your hometown? Where are y'all from?
1: Hometown, we call Johnson City home. As a matter of fact, you know, I live 5 minutes away from here. So, and that's where Wise Blood was born, about 5 minutes away from here.
0: Okay.
1: So we're homegrown, lived here all our lives. Now, Dylan here is from Bristol.
2: Yeah.
1: So he has to travel to practice just a bit, but that's okay.
0: Same here. I have to travel every damn day from Bristol, actually.
2: It's really?
0: Not bad. Yeah. Well, that's awesome. Are you guys going to be on the road at all doing any more gigs? What are your plans for the summer?
1: Well, as a matter of fact, we have another gig coming up in June 13th at Blue Springs Sockle. We just booked that yesterday. We have a couple more shows that are we do have the metal festival in Oak Ridge, the Metal Meltdown Festival in Oak Ridge in August. And really, I think
2: we got another show. We have a show in Bristol.
1: Oh, that's right.
2: Yep.
0: Okay, great. Yeah. Great. How can folks find y'all?
2: Facebook. Yeah, Facebook's probably the best way.
1: Yeah. Best way to get a hold of is Facebook.
2: Okay. And I just wanted to say, I haven't been with these guys every year at Bug Tussle, but Wise Blood has been there every year at Bug Tussle. They have been the band that's played every year, and I'm appreciative to be in this band. I've been in it for a little over 3 years now, and it's been rocking, kicking ass.
0: Awesome. We're excited about the gig. Guys, thank you so much. Now, we've got another band in the studio.
1: Absolutely.
0: But y'all have to help me out. How do you pronounce the name of the band?
1: It's the Great Seppuku.
2: Seppuku.
0: Seppuku. Seppuku.
2: Yes, sir.
0: Did I get that right?
2: Yep.
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0: We're going to talk to the guys next right here at QUT. 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
1: 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But as always, you should talk to your doctor before starting any new medication or supplement, whether it's prescription or over-the-counter. Now, when it comes to the science, we looked into this, and I gotta say, there's not a lot of strong evidence that magnesium supplements will actually help you sleep. They might help you manage pain, they might help you lower your stress levels, or work to get your muscles to relax. And maybe it's those things then that help you get some better sleep. I'm Dr. Sanjay Gupta, helping you live a better life.

0: with another band, Seppuku. Is that right? Seppuku.
1: Yes.
0: Got it. And I'm sorry, I can't recall your names, guys.
2: I'm Hal, the singer, and this is Noah, the drummer.
0: Hal and Noah, that is correct. I apologize. Thank you so much for being here today and talking about the big event this weekend in Elizabethton, the Bug Tussle Bash 2026, the sixth annual. Is this your first appearance at the show, or?
2: Actually, this is our third year in a row playing here.
0: Awesome.
2: So, yeah, we have a great time every time we come down there and just, they treat us well, and we love playing the place.
0: I hear it's just a fun weekend party.
2: Oh, it's absolute blast, dude. It's just fun.
0: So we've got 2 days of live music. We've got beer sales. We've got camping as well, and tons of just great live rock and roll. Now, where are y'all from?
2: Well,
3: based out of Bristol, Tennessee, but we're from all around. I live in Abingdon. Hal lives in Blountville. Bass player lives in Newport, so he drives a ways.
0: Good deal.
3: We just kind of centralize.
0: Fantastic. When are you guys, when are you playing this weekend?
2: We are playing, I think, second on the bill, and we're just happy to be here and play with all our friends. We know everybody in the bands on the list, and we're just having a blast playing because everybody's cool. And it's going to be a great time.
0: Friday or Saturday?
2: Saturday.
0: Saturday night's going to be rocking, dude. Well, listen, brought a song in, didn't you?
2: Yes, we did.
0: We're going to play it?
2: Yes.
0: It's called No Surrender?
2: That's it.
0: Seppuku.
2: Yes.
0: Right here on QUT.

0: 101.5 WQUT, the Tri-Cities Classic Rock. No Surrender. And the band is Seppuku. Yes. They're going to be playing on Saturday. I got a feeling, man, that's going to be... It's going to be very, very loud in Elizabethton this weekend.
1: Oh, very, very loud.
0: Yeah, it's going to be a whole lot of fun. Again, 2 days of live music, camping, beer sales, and everything gets underway. Tomorrow night on a Friday night, Richard, squeeze in here. Guys, thank you for coming in, by the way.
2: Hey, thanks for having us.
0: Yeah, man, thank you. Love the music, by the way. Great song.
2: Appreciate it. Thank you very much.
0: Richard, what time do gates open tomorrow?
3: About 3 o'clock.
0: Okay, so 3 o'clock in the afternoon, you're going to start early on a Friday.
3: Yep.
0: Okay. And, of course, you can get your tickets at the gate as well.
3: Yes. Right now, they're all at the gate. We brought them all in. You have to get it at the gate.
0: Yeah. No, you can't get advance tickets at this point. You must get them at the gate.
3: Yeah.
0: Okay. All right, man. Well, that sounds so much fun. You got security lined up. You're all set. You're all straight.
3: We're all ready to go. I just got a group of talented people together, and we've had a bunch of great sponsors. And we also want to thank WQUT because y'all have been almost a sponsor.
0: Yeah. Well, I think we are, right?
3: Yes, sir.
0: There you go. Well, that sounds fantastic. Anything that anybody needs to know, what's the address again of the venue?
3: The address is 1378 Gap Creek Road in Elizabethton. You should punch it in Google. It should get you there.
0: Okay. That's great, man. Any other, you want to go through the band lineups? Can you recall what you've put together? Because it's kind of wild, man.
3: Yeah, on Friday night, it is Harmony and Grit.
0: Okay.
3: And then the second band is Main Street, and the third band is Six Gun.
0: Uh-huh.
3: And then on Saturday, it is Seppuku, August Kerr, Vulture, Buzzards, Vulture Culture, and Wise Blood.
0: There you go.
3: Yeah, we got the vultures and the buzzards. You'll get attacked up there.
0: Going to be a party this weekend. Get your tickets at the gate. Bug Tussle 2026. Richard, thank you so much, man.
3: Thank you, guys.
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12: 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There's a term for that. Social offloading. And experts we talked to warned that this habit could be stunting emotional growth, leaving an already isolated generation who came of age during the pandemic even less prepared for the messiness of human interaction. Sure, AI can help you polish whatever it is you're looking to say, but that's not very human, right? It's the messiness that makes our interactions with each other so real. 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Psychiatrists we talked to encouraged turning to family or friends when you're struggling to express yourself. They are keen to help. I'm Dr. Sanjay Gupta, helping you live a better life.
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0: Overnight low temperature to 57 degrees now tomorrow. Another beautiful day. Head to the lake, get outside, enjoy the sunshine. Partly cloudy, warm, our high 86. Fair skies, 58 tomorrow night. And Saturday, partly cloudy and warm, our high 87. Scattered thunderstorms are back on Sunday, our high at 87. From Storm Team 11 Weather, I'm Chief Meteorologist Mark Reynolds.
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0: The best part of the day begins now. It's time to get your rock on with Steve Gorman and April Rose. It's Steve Gorman Rocks. Welcome to the show.
1: All hands on deck. Ramming speed. Valhalla, we are coming.
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0: Scorpions kicking off a Thursday night of Steve Gorman Rocks. Rock you like a tornado was the original lyric. Actually, that's not true. I made that up.
1: Hurricanes, like, you have, like, weeks to prepare, okay? Tornadoes, like, you have, like, seconds. So that would be a little more, like, enticing and more hardcore rock band, right?
0: Well, if you really want to get to it, then call it Rock You Like an Earthquake, because there ain't no time to prepare for that bad boy. I used to be afraid of tornadoes until I was in an earthquake. And then I realized, even if you only get 30 seconds of a warning for a tornado, right, you at least have 30 seconds. And that's 30 seconds more than when the earth starts to shake under your feet. I can assure you of that.
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0: He said, I was worried that there was going to be a scene where you saw the entire family get whacked or something like that. And I didn't want that song playing over the most violent ending to a show in TV history. He was given assurances you won't see anything like that. Now, of course, Tony Soprano did get whacked, but we don't see it happen. And all is well in Soprano Land with Steve Perry. I can't imagine another song in that spot, though. It's one of the most memorable needle drops in movie or film history.
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15: Did you know that almost half the vegetables and more than three quarters of the fruit that we eat in this country come from just one state, California? Yeah, it's true. And according to a new report by the Environmental Working Group, a health advocacy organization, a lot of this produce is tainted with PFAS.

0: PFAS, which are sometimes referred to as forever chemicals. Why? Well, the EPA says pesticides keep America's food supply safe, abundant, and affordable. And of course, these chemicals are used in every state, not just California. Now, if you are worried, though, about how much you're consuming, the best thing to do is to buy organic produce, if and when you can. Organic or not, you should rinse all fruits and vegetables under running water. Don't use any soap. And as one epidemiologist told us, use a brush on sturdier items like carrots, potatoes, and cucumbers. I'm Dr. Sanjay Gupta, helping you live a better life.
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0: Pink Floyd from The Wall with Comfortably Numb on Steve Gorman Rocks. Blue Oyster Cult from upstate New York, a band originally called Soft White Underbelly. They changed their name after a terrible show in New York City, and they got ripped apart by the music press. And the manager said, well, guys, we got to come up with something new. And hence, Blue Oyster Cult was the new name of the band. Here's The Reaper. Or if you prefer, Don't Fear the Reaper.
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0: Blue Oyster Cult, Don't Fear the Reaper on Steve Gorman Rocks. It must have been really difficult for Don Henley and Glenn Frey, and Joe Walsh for that matter, to find themselves sitting on the outside of the Eagles in the early 80s and think, how in the world do I follow that? You know, like McCartney and Lennon and Harrison and Ringo Starr, when your band breaks up, you think to yourself, I mean, I know how to do this. I know how to write songs. I know how to record songs. But what if it doesn't work? From band to solo is never an easy transition. Don Henley, he found himself pretty quickly on the right path. Hit after hit. This was the first big one I remember. Dirty Laundry.
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0: got a problem. Steve's got an answer. It might not be the right answer. I mean, he's a rock star, not a therapist. It's time for Questionable Wisdom on Steve Gorman Rocks. Here's April Rose with tonight's question.
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2: Okay.
1: Now, Caleb's 45 years old, and check this. He just got off a six-month jail sentence for shoplifting.
2: Okay.
1: Right. So now he's got a party to go to for his wife. And his wife told all of her friends and her family, rather than being in jail, which is where he was, she told them that he was in the military and had been shipped overseas.
2: Come on.
1: Right. Now, Caleb doesn't want to lie about being in jail, but his wife wants him to hide it in front of her friends and her family. What do you think Caleb should do?
2: I mean, are these people who know you already, Caleb? The people who are going to say, hey, man, haven't seen you in a while. Where you been? Because if that's who it is, well, then they already know you're not in the military. So what I'm assuming is this is a bunch of strangers. They're not going to ask you where you been. Just how's it going? You just say, good. Great to meet you. Move on. Get another bit of cheese dip and go on to the next person.
1: Here's my big thing, though, Steve. Who is shoplifting as a grown-up?
2: I mean, I do it, but it's just for fun.
1: Stop it.
2: It's not because I need to. I just want to, you know, it's like keeping my game honed. I got to stay on the edge. You know what I mean?
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19: Recent survey conducted by Common Sense Media found one-third of teenagers prefer AI companions over humans for serious conversations. There's a term for that, social offloading. And experts we talked to warned that this habit could be stunting emotional growth, leaving an already isolated generation who came of age during the pandemic even less prepared for the messiness of human interaction. Sure, AI can help you polish whatever it is you're looking to say, but that's not very human, right? It's the messiness that makes our interactions with each other so real. It's also what makes them so validating, help us to develop our confidence, our voice, our deep bonds with each other. Psychiatrists we talked to encouraged turning to family or friends when you're struggling to express yourself. They are keen to help. I'm Dr. Sanjay Gupta, helping you live a better life.
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0: Soundgarden with Black Hole Sun on Steve Gorman Rocks. By the time that song was released and was a hit, I mean, I think people started to recognize, well, grunge isn't really a thing. It's not a movement. The grunge bands, they really don't sound all that much like each other. I mean, 1994, you could say, was apex for grunge. You had Nirvana's In Utero on top of the charts. Pearl Jam was on their way to being the biggest band in the world. Soundgarden, Super Unknown, the album from which the song we just heard came from. But it was also sort of, by everybody's second or third album, pretty clear that these bands have nothing in common other than the fact that they're all from Seattle. That's it. Alice in Chains, Soundgarden, Pearl Jam, Nirvana. Blind taste test, if you will. Play those records for a music fan today that's never heard them. They would not draw any connection other than the fact that they're just simply all great rock bands. End of story. Grunge was a marketing ploy invented by lazy music journalists. That's it.
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